0: Scientists have warned the current heat wave would have been virtually impossible 50 years ago. They're putting the extreme heat down to human-driven climate change. Temperatures have hit 37.3 degrees Celsius, and climate expert Claire Barnes says heat waves might continue for years to come.
1: If we don't reach net zero, temperatures are going to keep getting hotter, so it's very hard to say how much worse things will get, because it's really up to us how much worse we allow things to get.
0: A British search and rescue team has been deployed to Venezuela, where the death toll from the devastating earthquakes has reached almost 1,000. The 68-strong team includes six specialist search dogs and humanitarian staff. A man who punched two female police officers at Manchester Airport as they tried to arrest him has been jailed for 3.5 years. A clip of 21-year-old Mohamed Fahir Amaz during the attack went viral on social media. And singer Lionel Richie has postponed a number of shows in the US due to doctor's advice. That's the latest from Radio News Hub. I'm David Hall.
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0: Showers, possibly thundery throughout the morning in the east and southeast. Rain will edge into the northwest. Sunny spells elsewhere, though, and still hot in the southeast with a high of 31 degrees Celsius.
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1: Hi, I'm Lainey Russell and my show, Lainey's Lounge, is on Way Valley Radio this Sunday from 6pm. On the show, we have a variety of guests that chat to me about their lives. 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

0: new record high temperature has been set for June for the third day in a row. Sandton Downham in Suffolk has recorded 37.3 degrees Celsius. The Met Office is warning of thunderstorms and flash floods as temperatures ease over the weekend. But Christian Hallahan from the West Country Water Park in Bristol says the heatwave's been good for business.
1: We've had unprecedented figures, absolutely brilliant, amazing. We've been full every single day. People have had a great time. It's gone phenomenally well.
0: A man who punched two female police officers at Manchester Airport has been jailed. 21-year-old Mohammed Fahir Almaz will serve 3.5 years after he broke the nose of PC Lydia Ward and knocked her colleague PC Ellie Cook to the ground during the attack. The number of people killed in two Venezuelan earthquakes has jumped to at least 920. 3,360 people have been injured. And the first fully solar-powered car has completed a drive from Land's End to John O'Groats. That's the latest from Radio News Hub. I'm David Hall.
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0: Showers, possibly thundery throughout the morning in the east and southeast. Rain will edge into the northwest. Sunny spells elsewhere though, and still hot in the southeast with a high of 31 degrees Celsius.
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5: I got

0: Scientists have warned the current heat wave would have been virtually impossible 50 years ago. They're putting the extreme heat down to human-driven climate change. Temperatures have hit 37.3 degrees Celsius, and climate expert Claire Barnes says heat waves might continue for years to come.
1: If we don't reach net zero, temperatures are going to keep getting hotter. So it's very hard to say how much worse things will get, because it's really up to us how much worse we allow things to get.
0: A British search and rescue team has been deployed to Venezuela, where the death toll from the devastating earthquakes has reached almost 1,000. The 68-strong team includes six specialist search dogs and humanitarian staff. A man who punched two female police officers at Manchester Airport as they tried to arrest him has been jailed for 3.5 years. A clip of 21-year-old Mohamed Fahir Amaz during the attack went viral on social media. And singer Lionel Richie has postponed a number of shows in the US due to doctor's advice. That's the latest from Radio News Hub. I'm David Hall.
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0: Showers, possibly thundery throughout the morning in the east and southeast. Rain will edge into the northwest. Sunny spells elsewhere, though, and still hot in the southeast with a high of 31 degrees Celsius.
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2: 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On the show, we have a variety of guests that chat to me about their lives. 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
3: 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And here's Nikki, driving off for a morning coffee. 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

change a lot. But now I go for walks, to the movies, maybe to the park. I have a seat on the same old bench to watch the children play. You know, tomorrow is their future, but for me, just another day. They all gather around me. They seem to know my name. We laugh, tell a few jokes, but it still doesn't ease my pain. I know I can't hide from a memory, though day after day I've tried. I keep saying, she'll be back.

0: A new record high temperature has been set for June for the third day in a row. Santon Downham in Suffolk has recorded 37.3 degrees Celsius. The Met Office is warning of thunderstorms and flash floods as temperatures ease over the weekend. But Christian Hallahan from the West Country Water Park in Bristol says the heatwave's been good for business.
1: We've had unprecedented figures, absolutely brilliant, amazing. We've been full every single day. People have had a great time. It's gone phenomenally well.
0: A man who punched two female police officers at Manchester Airport has been jailed. 21-year-old Mohammed Fahir Almaz will serve 3.5 years after he broke the nose of PC Lydia Ward and knocked her colleague PC Ellie Cook to the ground during the attack. The number of people killed in two Venezuelan earthquakes has jumped to at least 920. 3,360 people have been injured. And the first fully solar-powered car has completed a drive from Land's End to John O'Groats. That's the latest from Radio News Hub. I'm David Hall.
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0: Showers possibly thundery throughout the morning in the east and southeast. Rain will edge into the northwest. Sunny spells elsewhere though, and still hot in the southeast with a high of 31 degrees Celsius.
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0: Thunderstorms are set to hit parts of the UK after a record week of high temperatures. The Met Office has issued yellow warnings for Scotland and parts of northern England. A high of 37.3 degrees Celsius was recorded at Sandon Downham in Suffolk yesterday. England have secured their place in the World Cup knockout stage before playing their final Group L match against Panama tonight. Spain's win over Uruguay guaranteed Thomas Tuchel's side progression. England can still finish top of the group if they match Ghana's result against Croatia and earn a potentially easier last 32 tie. These fans out in the US are hopeful of that.
1: Yeah, just really looking forward to the game. I think we'll win.
2: They've had a little blip against Ghana, not quite as good, and then hopefully do what we did to Panama when we last played them in 2018.
3: I'm hoping a goal fest, Kane to get hat-trick, and I'll go home a very happy guy.
0: And Andy Burnham is expected to unveil his economic vision on Monday in his first major speech since launching his Labour leadership bid. From Radio News Hub, I'm Ben Monse.
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8: The FTSE 100 ended lower on Friday as technology stocks fell, and the New York Times reported OpenAI may delay its initial public offer. It closed down 21 points at 10,508. For the week, the FTSE rose 1.4%. Volkswagen is drawing up proposals for a major overhaul that will see 100,000 jobs cut in the next few years. Bosses are considering restructuring and dramatically cutting down the size of the workforce in a bid to make cost savings worth £9.5 billion. The proposals will involve putting four car plants in Germany under review before ending production. Sainsbury's is expected to deliver further growth when it provides a first quarter trading update to shareholders on Tuesday. At a previous update in April, the retailer said it had made a positive start to the new financial year, which began in March. And the energy regulator has given a provisional green light to a new generation of energy storage. Ofgem says the 16 projects would reduce Britain's reliance on imports.
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0: Turning less hot over the weekend, showers possibly thundery in the east and southeast, especially at first. Sunny spells elsewhere with highs of 31 degrees.
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2: There are two types of drive you can have on the motorway. One that feels like this. Or one that feels... like this. The difference is just a few little changes. Like giving more space to the car in front or not hogging the middle lane. Because being a little more considerate on the road actually reduces congestion and collisions, which transforms everyone's journey. So we all feel a little less and a lot more National Highways.
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3: Showbiz. Pop star Madonna says she was disturbed when the vintage costume she wore at Coachella went missing. The singer joined Sabrina Carpenter at the music festival in California earlier this year, where she wore a vintage purple corset dress. She's offered a reward, but is still waiting its return. Meanwhile, Charlie XCX says she found it very inspiring to spend time with Madonna after they partied together in Paris. The singers were pictured at Paris Fashion Week and were seen dancing, smoking and drinking in a nightclub as the pop icon celebrated the imminent release of her new album Confessions 2. Michael Jackson's biopic Michael is still having an impact on the music charts. Jacko's 1982 single Billie Jean has climbed to number 3 in the UK, while Beat It sits at number 9. Both songs are 44 years old. And Lionel Richie's resting on doctor's orders after he cancelled 2 shows on his current American tour. He's postponed gigs in Chicago and Columbus after being taken to hospital after a show in Minnesota. He's due in the UK in August.
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4: Sport. England are making final preparations ahead of their last Group World Cup match against Panama tomorrow night. A win would mean Thomas Tuchel's side will be top of Group L and guarantee them a last 32 tie against a third place team from another group. Arsenal forward Eberechi Eze says he's fully focused on the team.
5: I try not to take too much interest in what people say about what we're doing. We're the ones inside, we're the ones putting in the work and in the arena, so I try to enjoy that bubble that we're in. Yeah, focus on what we're doing, because we're, at the end of the day, we're the ones that are going to go on to do it.
4: Meanwhile, tonight, France face Norway and Senegal are up against Iraq in the other Group I match. A number of sporting events could be cancelled across France as soaring temperatures continue to affect the capital. They include Sunday's Diamond League Athletics contest and the Top 14 rugby final, both due to take place in Paris. And Serena Williams will make her return to Grand Slam tennis with the first round match against Australian Maya Joint at Wimbledon. She's taken the final wild card into the women's singles.
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0: Thunderstorms are set to hit parts of the UK after a record week of high temperatures. The Met Office has issued yellow warnings for Scotland and parts of northern England. A high of 37.3 degrees Celsius was recorded at Sandon Downham in Suffolk yesterday. England have secured their place in the World Cup knockout stage before playing their final Group L match against Panama tonight. Spain's win over Uruguay guaranteed Thomas Tuchel's side progression. England can still finish top of the group if they match Ghana's result against Croatia and earn a potentially easier last 32 tie. These fans out in the US are hopeful of that.
1: Yeah, just really looking forward to the game. I think we'll win.
2: They've had a little blip against Ghana, not quite as good, and then hopefully do what we did to Panama when we last played them in 2018.
3: I'm hoping a goal fest, Kane to get a hat-trick, and I'll go home a very happy guy.
0: And Andy Burnham is expected to unveil his economic vision on Monday in his first major speech since launching his Labour leadership bid. From Radio News Hub, I'm Ben Monsey.
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8: The FTSE 100 ended lower on Friday as technology stocks fell, and the New York Times reported OpenAI may delay its initial public offer. It closed down 21 points at 10,508. For the week, the FTSE rose 1.4%. Volkswagen is drawing up proposals for a major overhaul that will see 100,000 jobs cut in the next few years. Bosses are considering restructuring and dramatically cutting down the size of the workforce in a bid to make cost savings worth £9.5 billion. The proposals will involve putting four car plants in Germany under review before ending production. Sainsbury's is expected to deliver further growth when it provides a first quarter trading update to shareholders on Tuesday. At a previous update in April, the retailer said it had made a positive start to the new financial year, which began in March. And the energy regulator has given a provisional green light to a new generation of energy storage. Ofgem says the 16 projects would reduce Britain's reliance on imports.
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0: Turning less hot over the weekend, showers possibly thundery in the east and southeast, especially at first. Sunny spells elsewhere with highs of 31 degrees.
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6: Saturday Breakfast.

Sophie Ellis-Bextor, Murder on the Dance Floor. Better bring in Poirot to sort that one out. Hey, it's Wave Valley Radio. I'm Philip Grant. I'm here until 10 this morning. And as far as the weather is concerned, well, the last few days, of course, have been very, very hot. Red heat alert has been issued. A little bit cooler, supposedly, today. The maximum high, 29 degrees, although it's still going to be pretty hot. But from tomorrow and into next week, a lot cooler. 23 degrees is the expected high tomorrow. Likewise, Monday, 22 Tuesday. So I think we're getting a little bit of respite next week, or from tomorrow onwards, from this rather hot, humid weather.

That is Pale Waves and a song called Change. It's Wave Valley Radio. Good morning, I'm Philip Grant. Got some showbiz gossip, showbiz news coming up in just a moment, but a song now I think that really sums up this weather we've been having, the Kinks and their Sunny Afternoon.

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1: Hi, attention. 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Still contains a birthday file where we mention and play tracks from artists and musicians with birthdays during the week. The Steve Bishop Oldie is something obscure, retrieved from my own collection. Stalled at 2 features a couple of songs that just missed out on the coveted UK number one slot. I play something nice from the 90s. It's in a 2-hour package that concentrates on that golden late 50s to late 80s music period. 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
3: Showbiz. Pop star Madonna says she was disturbed when the vintage costume she wore at Coachella went missing. The singer joined Sabrina Carpenter at the music festival in California earlier this year, where she wore a vintage purple corset dress. She's offered a reward, but is still waiting its return. Meanwhile, Charlie XCX says she found it very inspiring to spend time with Madonna after they parted together in Paris. The singers were pictured at Paris Fashion Week and were seen dancing, smoking and drinking in a nightclub as the pop icon celebrated the imminent release of her new album Confessions 2. Michael Jackson's biopic Michael is still having an impact on the music charts. Jacko's 1982 single Billie Jean has climbed to number 3 in the UK, while Beat It sits at number 9. Both songs are 44 years old. And Lionel Richie's resting on doctor's orders after he cancelled 2 shows on his current American tour. He's postponed gigs in Chicago and Columbus after being taken to hospital after a show in Minnesota. He's due in the UK in August.
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Let's go home together. That is Ella Henderson together with Tom Grennan. Wave Valley Radio, a couple of things happening today, and it may be somewhere where you can go which is a little bit cooler. First of all, at the Alton Assembly Rooms, there is the Doll's House Day. Doll's houses large and small, which your children can play with, and various activities related to Doll's House. That's at the Alton Assembly Rooms, as I say, from 10 a.m. to 4 p.m. today. And Jane Austen Regency Week coming to an end tomorrow, but there is a children's craft activity based around Jane Austen, and that's you can make some Jane Austen themed greetings cards. That's taking place at the library, Alton Library, throughout the day today. So those are a couple of things happening in Alton. A little bit further afield in Chorlton, if you can summon up the energy, there is a Regency Week in Chorlton, a village walk, a fun, relaxed, guided walk to take you back in time to discover the village that Jane Austen knew. And you meet for that at Jane Austen's house in Chorlton. I think that might be a little bit too hot for me, but I'm sure that if that's something you'd like to do, take a fan along, and it should be quite an interesting tour.

Level 42, something about you. It's Way Valley Radio. Good morning. It is a hot one, isn't it? Going to be pretty hot today, not as hot as we have had this past week. Certainly some records have been broken. I think the hottest place officially recorded was in Gosport the other day, 36 point something. Although I must admit, in my garden, I've got a thermometer which I keep in the shade, and I actually got over 37 degrees Celsius. Whatever the thermometer shows at this time of year, it was very, very hot.

0: song originally recorded by Maria Muldoon. That is the brand new Heavies, a great band. And that is a song called Midnight at the Oasis.
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0: And I'm Philip Grant here until 10 o'clock this morning when Paul Swy comes along. Now, one of the bands I've always admired is Fleetwood Mac. And here's one of their classic tracks. This is called Sarah.

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0: see him enjoying himself and having fun, so I'm sure he's okay.
1: Ben Stokes dragged England back into their series decider against New Zealand, with Ben Duckett making his first test century in a year.
2: I've not really been scoring the runs that I've wanted, so to get over the line at my home ground meant a lot to me, and you know, I've done a lot of work here in the last few months, so yeah, it was incredibly special.
1: And Wales face the Barbarians at Twickenham later. It's an uncapped fixture as it falls outside World Rugby's designated international window, and coach Steve Tandy is looking forward to the clash.
3: There'll be a lot of demand, there'll be a lot of things that'll be unexpected, and a lot of our boys haven't played for a long period of time as well, so it's great to get that hit out leading into three big test matches.
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there. That is Kelly Clarkson's Stronger. What Doesn't Kill You in Brackets is the title of that song. Good morning. It's Wave Valley Radio. And the World Cup. Big topic of conversation when it comes to football at the moment. And for years, Japanese football fans have won praise for cleaning up stadiums after World Cup matches. So you go and watch their team and then they get the bin bags out and clear it all away. And when photographs emerged this week of Japanese fans combing the stands with trash bags after a match, some saw a double standard, because it seems that

Men who clean after themselves in public unfortunately leave the burden to cleaning at home to their wives. It seems that cleanliness and cleaning up after oneself in public areas is deeply ingrained in the Japanese culture. But in terms of doing housework at home, Japanese men apparently rank the lowest amongst highly developed countries. Oh dear. Apparently there's been this poster produced, a Japanese poster went viral after putting two pictures together on this poster. The first was a man picking litter at a stadium, and then the same guy reclining on a sofa at home using his phone near a basket of laundry while his wife did the dishes. And the slogan says, pitch in more at home. However, I must admit, I can see the funny side of that. I must admit that the Japanese fan stadium cleanups should be encouraged, not criticised. Why? Well, I think such clean-ups, if nothing else, appear to have influenced fans from other countries as well. I recently saw a video showing Portuguese fans similarly cleaning up a stadium, collecting rubbish from the stands in large plastic bags. And maybe that could become the way for the future in keeping things smart and tidy. And

0: Thunderstorms are set to hit parts of the UK after a record week of high temperatures. The Met Office has issued yellow warnings for Scotland and parts of northern England. US forces have carried out strikes on Iranian military targets after a drone attack on a merchant vessel in the Strait of Hormuz. President Donald Trump said Iran had broken the ceasefire agreement. Tehran rejects the accusation, saying its actions are not escalation. England have secured their place in the World Cup knockout stage before playing their final Group L match against Panama this evening. Spain's win over Uruguay guaranteed Thomas Tuchel's side progression. England fans are still enjoying themselves over the pond.
1: Expensive, but we've had a great time.
2: Piece of stuff today, so we've been at the Rockefeller.
3: A bit less so to actually do an England game and also do a bit of sightseeing in New York. It's a bucket list thing that I've managed to tick off.
1: If we do well and get to the final, we'll be back for that.
0: England can still finish top of the group if they match Ghana's result against Croatia and earn a potentially easier last 32 tie. From Radio News Hub, I'm Ben Monse.
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8: The FTSE 100 ended lower on Friday as technology stocks fell, and the New York Times reported OpenAI may delay its initial public offer. It closed down 21 points at 10,508. For the week, the FTSE rose 1.4%. Volkswagen is drawing up proposals for a major overhaul that will see 100,000 jobs cut in the next few years. Bosses are considering restructuring and dramatically cutting down the size of the workforce in a bid to make cost savings worth £9.5 billion. The proposals will involve putting four car plants in Germany under review before ending production. Sainsbury's is expected to deliver further growth when it provides a first quarter trading update to shareholders on Tuesday. At a previous update in April, the retailer said it had made a positive start to the new financial year, which began in March. And the energy regulator has given a provisional green light to a new generation of energy storage. Ofgem says the 16 projects would reduce Britain's reliance on imports.
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0: Turning less hot over the weekend, showers possibly thundery in the east and southeast, especially at first. Sunny spells elsewhere with highs of 31 degrees.
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Kim Wilde, what a great song. That is Checkered Love. Good morning, Wave Valley Radio. I'm Philip Grant. As far as the weather is concerned, we've had a hot last few days, haven't we? Temperatures well up into the 30s. A little bit cooler today. They reckon the high today is going to be 29, but I think it's still going to feel pretty hot indeed. As far as tomorrow is concerned and into the early part of next week, considerably cooler. Temperatures down to 23 degrees.

That is Kylie, together with Years and Years, a song called A Second to Midnight. Watch out you don't turn into a pumpkin at midnight. It's Wave Valley Radio. And I'm Philip Grant, and we've got Sir Local News coming up after this next song from the OJs.

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1: Animals can't speak to drivers, but if they could, they would be asking us, telling us by the sounds of it, to put our litter and fruit waste in the bin. Because roadside litter kills an estimated 3 million animals every year. No wonder they sound miffed. So let's lend them a paw. Let's take our rubbish with us and bin it properly. National Highways. And what's that? They said thanks very much.
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3: Saturday, 27th of June. A man from Alton who admitted multiple charges relating to indecent images of children has been jailed this week for 8 years. When arrested in March, Gavin Chivers of Russet Road, Alton, told police he was trying to identify offenders so that he could report them. The 39-year-old subsequently pleaded guilty to 23 offences, including 14 counts of distributing an indecent photograph or pseudo-photograph of a child and 2 counts of attempting to engage in sexual communication with a child. He was also told to sign the Sex Offenders Register and handed a sexual harm prevention order. CCTV clips showing a man dangerously driving at an illegal car meet have landed him in jail with a 3-year driving ban and seizure of his car. Ollie Fifield was filmed driving in donuts among crowds of people in Southampton in a pink BMW at an illegal car meeting. Similar events at the Alton Retail Park have raised many complaints through the past year. The 20-year-old from Camberley in Surrey was sentenced last Monday at Southampton Magistrates Court after he was found guilty of dangerous driving. He was handed a sentence of 6 months' imprisonment, as well as being banned from driving for 3 years after his release. People in the Borden area have witnessed low water pressure or no supply at all this week due to the heat. South East Water have said they have worked hard to restore the water to those affected. And that's your local news from Way Valley Radio. I'm Wayne Elliott.
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Way Valley Radio, a song called Save Your Tears. Right, a couple of things happening over the weekend. If you're looking for a jumble sale to go to, there is a jumble sale, a fun community jumble sale, no less, taking place at the French Horn Pub. That's by the Butts in Alton. And tomorrow, saw this event coming up and I thought, anyone for tennis? Got Wimbledon just round the corner. The Alton Tennis Club have an open day. You can come along, have fun, discover Alton at their annual open day. And it's all taking place from 10 o'clock tomorrow morning until 12:30.

0: That is Yazoo, a song called Nobody's Diary. Do you keep a diary, a written diary? I must admit, I haven't done that kind of thing for many, many years. I think when it comes to a diary, any appointments coming up, I've all got on my phone. And if I lose my phone, I think I'm going to be very lost indeed as to what I'm doing over the next few weeks.
1: David.

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5: England face Panama in the World Cup tonight. Forward Eberechi Eze says he loves playing alongside his Arsenal teammate Declan Rice.
6: He plays football and he wants to play football. He wants to play every game and he'll do whatever he can to help the team. And yeah, when you watch him play, it's not, I don't see him playing as if he's carrying anything.

Those are the Script and a song called Superheroes. Good morning, Wave Valley Radio. And the World Cup, of course, taking place at the moment. And I came across this story in the newspapers on Thursday. England's scoreless draw against Ghana in the World Cup. It made it to the Sun's front page for the second consecutive day. Kane curse lifted, is what the paper said. Now, this is referring to the England captain, Harry Kane, who apparently has been under a curse from a witch doctor not to score any goals against Ghana. Do you believe that? I did read something about that a few days ago, and I thought, well, we shall see what really happens. And of course, Harry Kane didn't score a single goal on that match on Tuesday night, did he? Anyway, the Sun goes on to say that England fans can breathe easier, as the paper reassures, because

Harry Kane has been released from that curse which stopped him scoring against Ghana. So that's what the Sun had to say about that. Of course, England are playing tonight against Panama, so we wish them good luck with that match.

Those are the Bee Gees, and you win again. Good morning, Wave Valley Radio. Delving back into the papers over the last few days. Again, on Thursday, the record temperatures in the UK and Europe, well, they featured widely on Thursday's papers. The new normal is the question asked or posed by The Guardian. And I like this story, again, in The Sun. It seems that one of The Sun's reporters claims to have discovered, with the help of an infrared thermometer, the best way to beat the heat. Are you ready for this? It wasn't taking a dip in a lake, or having an ice lolly, or an ice cold beer. But it was eating a ferociously spicy vindaloo curry, which, according to this reporter, said managed to cool his body temperature by 2.2 degrees. Do you go along with that? A hot curry cools you down? Well, there may well be something in it, but I don't think I'd fancy a spicy vindaloo curry in this weather, even if it did cool me down. 9 o'clock news, that is on the way here on Wave Valley Radio.

0: Scorching temperatures are expected to be replaced with thunderstorms across parts of the UK. The Met Office has issued yellow warnings for Scotland and parts of northern England. The United States has struck missile, drone and radar sites inside Iran following a drone attack on a cargo ship in the Strait of Hormuz. President Donald Trump says the move was a response to what he called a ceasefire violation. Iran disputes that claim, insisting it's managing security in the key shipping route. England are through to the World Cup knockout rounds regardless of the result against Panama tonight. Spain's victory over Uruguay ensured Thomas Tuchel's side will advance. A win or matching Ghana's result would see England top Group L. These fans out in the US are hopeful of that.
1: We've had a little blip against Ghana, not quite as good, and then hopefully do what we did to Panama when we last played in 2018.
2: I'm hoping a goal fest, Kane to get a hat-trick, and they'll go home a very happy guy.
0: Tuchel has confirmed Reece James will sit out tonight's game due to a hamstring problem. That's the latest from Radio News Hub. I'm Ben Monte.
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0: Turning less hot over the weekend, showers possibly thundery in the east and southeast, especially at first. Sunny spells elsewhere with highs of 31 degrees.
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Bill Withers on Way Valley Radio. Did you catch any of that rain last night? There were a few isolated showers overnight, weren't there? Anyway, as far as the weather is concerned, it's been hot the last few days. Not quite so hot today. The maximum temperature 29 degrees, but still pretty much of a scorcher. But next week, Sunday onwards, the temperature's a lot cooler. The expected temperatures from Sunday, Monday, Tuesday, really looking at 23 degrees. Phew, I think that's a little bit more manageable.

Way Valley Radio, that is a song called In Electric Blue, and delving into the papers again, yesterday's papers, several of yesterday's papers, lead with King Charles III and Camilla's decision not to live at Buckingham House, instead opting to remain at Clarence House. This despite the fact that an awful lot of money has been spent renovating Buckingham Palace. Anyway, the headlines are the ones which really matter as far as this story is concerned. Both the Daily Star and the Sun headlines are "The Buck Stops Here," as in Buckingham Palace, and the Daily Mirror commenting on the cost of the renovations which have been published as a result of the publication of the royal accounts. Their headline is "Big Bucks for an Empty House."

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That is One Direction. That is a song called Perfect. And Regency Week, Jane Austen's Regency Week, is coming to a close. It all finishes tomorrow, but a couple of things taking place today. If you fancy going out in the heat and going for a walk, there is a guided walk around the village of Chawton, a village walk where you can discover things about the village that Jane Austen knew so well. If you want to go find somewhere a little bit cooler and you've got kids to keep happy, Jane Austen Regency Children's Craft Activity is what's taking place at the library in Alton. I bet that's air conditioned. Look forward to that. You can create with your kids a Jane Austen themed greetings card. And if you want something a little bit different for the kids, but nothing to do with Jane Austen, then the Doll's House Day is taking place at the Assembly Rooms in Alton this afternoon, or during the course of today, in fact, from 10 o'clock this morning until 4. Doll's houses, large and small, for children to play with us, together with various other activities for them to enjoy. So some things happening in the course of today here in Alton.

Lady Blackbird, and that is a song called Reborn. Good morning. It is Wave Valley Radio. I'm Philip Grant. I'm here till 10, and of course Paul Smy comes along to entertain you. Don't forget, later on today is Dean Phillips at 8 o'clock with his movies programme, and then of course at 10 o'clock, partying well into the night until midnight, Tess Lucy and her Saturday Night Party, a show not to be missed.

Earth, Wind and Fire and September? Not even May, July yet. Right, another sports story I've come across. Nothing to do with football. This is another World Cup, the Women's T20 World Cup. It's a cricket tournament which is being hosted this summer in England. But there is one team that is not competing, even though I'm sure they would love to. Which team is that and why? It's the Afghan women's cricket team. Now, the Taliban, of course, block women's sport, and that means that Afghan's national cricket team for women are no longer allowed to take part in official competitions as representatives of the country. Now, most of the team have now left Afghanistan, the majority living in Australia, but they've come over here to the UK to play some exhibition matches taking place whilst the Women's T20 World Cup is taking place throughout this summer. And last week, the Afghan women's team met with Prince Charles, you're thinking of him as Prince Charles, don't you? King Charles, who showed his backing and support for the team.

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1: 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On the show, we have a variety of guests that chat to me about their lives. 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

The Tramps and Disco Inferno. I don't know about a disco inferno. My kitchen's been a bit like an inferno, and that's just going in there and preparing a simple salad, not having the oven on or the toaster or the kettle or anything. Phew, it's hot. Mind you, gives me an excuse to play another summer song. These are the Loving Spoonful.

One of those great classics in the 1960s, The Loving Spoonful and their Summer in the City. One last story which I came across in the papers yesterday. The Daily Mail, they report that scientists have discovered that apes laugh just like humans. Researchers apparently have been analysing the laughter of orangutans, gorillas, chimpanzees and humans. You'd think these researchers would have something more constructive to do with their time. But anyway, they found that the various apes and humans all laugh in the same way, with evenly spaced rhythmic intervals. The story was also picked up by The Sun, and both papers sum up the findings with the phrase, "Chuckle Brothers."

0: The UK's record-breaking June heatwave is easing, with thunderstorms forecast as temperatures begin to fall. Friday saw a new June record of 37.3 degrees in Suffolk, the third consecutive day the record was broken. An amber heat warning remains in place for southeast England and East Anglia throughout Saturday. US forces have carried out strikes on Iranian military targets after a drone attack on a merchant vessel in the Strait of Hormuz. President Donald Trump said Iran had broken the ceasefire agreement, with Tehran rejecting the accusation. King Charles has sent a message of sympathy to the people of Venezuela following this week's deadly earthquakes. Nearly 1,000 people are reported to have died. And England have secured their place in the World Cup knockout stage before playing their final Group L match against Panama tonight. Spain's win over Uruguay guaranteed Thomas Tuchel's side progression. Tuesday's draw hasn't stopped these fans believing.
1: There's a lot of people that doubt us, but yeah, I'm pretty confident. I feel like I've got a lot of young talent in there.
2: I think we've got a chance.
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4: As late-night football sees fans swapping the pub for the sofa, new research shows the living room becomes the most important room during a tournament. Interior designer Adam Fadley has more.
5: The living room really comes into its own during major tournaments like the World Cup. Hisense research shows 7 in 10 fans say it becomes the most important room in the home, especially with the late-night kickoffs. Keeping people at home, it's about creating a space that makes viewing comfortable and recreates that stadium atmosphere.
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0: England face Panama in the World Cup tonight. Forward Eberechi Eze says he loves playing alongside his Arsenal teammate Declan Rice.
8: He plays football and he wants to play football. He wants to play every game and he'll do whatever he can to help the team. And yeah, when you watch him play, I don't see him playing as if he's carrying anything. You see him enjoying himself and having fun, so I'm sure he's okay.
0: Ben Stokes dragged England back into their series decider against New Zealand, with Ben Duckett making his first test century in a year.
9: I've not really been scoring the runs that I've won. So to get over the line at my home ground meant a lot to me, and you know, I've done a lot of work here in the last few months, so yeah, it was incredibly special.
0: And Wales face the Barbarians at Twickenham later. It's an uncapped fixture as it falls outside World Rugby's designated international window, and coach Steve Tandy is looking forward to the clash.
10: There'll be a lot of demand, there'll be a lot of things that'll be unexpected, and a lot of our boys haven't played for a long period of time as well, so it's great to get that hit out leading into three big test matches.
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0: Possible showers and thunderstorms in the east and southeast. Rain slowly edging into Northern Ireland and Western Scotland later. Sunny spells elsewhere with temperatures easing, highs of 31 degrees.
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10 o'clock here on Wave Valley Radio with Wild Cherry and Play That Funky Music. Good morning, how are you? Hope you're okay. My name's David Way, with you through till 12 o'clock on this Saturday morning, sitting in for Paul Smy. He'll be back with you on Monday just after 2. Here is a song. It's a new song from Sienna Spyro called Material Lover.

with your voice in Norton, Wave Valley Radio with Natasha Bedingfield, and that song called Unwritten. The weather for today is still pretty warm, but not as warm as it has been. Temperature's about 26, 27 degrees, but some showers around us. Some of those could be thundery. Looking forward to Sunday, we've got sunshine and showers, mainly dry into the afternoon. Cooler, feeling fresher, just 23 degrees. Into next week, mainly dry and sunny, some showers around possibility. Next weekend, Saturday the 4th and Sunday the 5th of July, looks to be okay. Temperature's around 23 with some sunshine, and very similar as we head into the following week as well.

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Often on my programme during the weekdays, we look at our Facebook page. We'll have a look at it now. Wave Valley Radio Alton, 2,667 followers. Thank you for liking and following our page. Lots of local news and information about Alton and the surrounding areas. Got reposts, poster posters, pictures and videos too. Here's a repost from Alton Victorian Cricket. This takes place tomorrow. What's it all about? Well, it's a great event that happens every year, and they can't wait to see you for a glorious day on the Butts. It'll be family fun, fantastic food and drink, and plenty of excitement both on and off the pitch. And that takes place this Sunday from around 10 o'clock, and Wave Valley Radio will be there. If you'd like to find out more, go to the Facebook page of Alton Victorian Cricket, also on the Facebook page of Wave Valley Radio. That is Wave Valley Radio Alton.

Great music, local news and information. That's what we're all about here on Wave Valley Radio with Madonna and Like a Prayer. We've got some information now from the Alton Tennis Club. They have an open day tomorrow at the Alton Tennis Club, 10 o'clock through to 12:30. You can go along, have some fun and discover tennis at the tennis club. It's their annual open day. No experience is needed. All you have to do is go along and enjoy. Everyone is welcome. So that's 10 through to 12:30 at Alton Tennis Club.

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2: Saturday, 27th of June. A man from Alton who admitted multiple charges relating to indecent images of children has been jailed this week for 8 years. When arrested in March, Gavin Chivers of Russet Road, Alton, told police he was trying to identify offenders so that he could report them. The 39-year-old subsequently pleaded guilty to 23 offences, including 14 counts of distributing an indecent photograph or pseudo-photograph of a child and 2 counts of attempting to engage in sexual communication with a child. He was also told to sign the sex offenders register and handed a sexual harm prevention order. CCTV clips showing a man dangerously driving at an illegal car meet have landed him in jail with a 3-year driving ban and seizure of his car. Ollie Fifield was filmed driving in donuts among crowds of people in Southampton in a pink BMW at an illegal car meeting. Similar events at the Alton Retail Park have raised many complaints through the past year. The 20-year-old from Camberley in Surrey was sentenced last Monday at Southampton Magistrates Court after he was found guilty of dangerous driving. He was handed a sentence of 6 months imprisonment, as well as being banned from driving for 3 years after his release. People in the Borden area have witnessed low water pressure or no supply at all this week due to the heat. South East Water have said they have worked hard to restore the water to those affected. And that's your local news from Wey Valley Radio. I'm Wayne Elliott.
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Saturday morning. Over last weekend, we were putting together final touches to our website to celebrate our 9th birthday on Monday. We launched it, and it is available for you. It's got lots of information about Wave Valley Radio. It's got news about our history. It's got news about shows, pictures as well. There's news, there's catch-up, there's what's ons, the dedication button, the donate button as well, and oh so much more. 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

Cuba. Gibson Brothers, Wave Valley Radio for Alton and the surrounding areas. We're heading up towards 11 o'clock. Latest news very soon. And as we do over the weekdays, Monday through to Friday, just after 11 o'clock, we have three songs from the era of the 2000s. We are going to play those for you again on this Saturday morning. Three songs on the way, back to back, just after the latest 11 o'clock news. We also have lots of great music of yesterday and today, like this from Zoe.

0: A 22-year-old man has died after getting into difficulty in the River Severn in Shrewsbury during the recent spell of hot weather. Johnny Holmes has more.
1: Brody Leach's body was recovered from the River Severn in Shrewsbury this morning. West Mercia police have confirmed. He is believed to be the second person to have died after entering open water during the recent heatwave, which saw the hottest June day on record 3 days in a row. An amber heat warning remains in place until 9 p.m. for the southeast of England and East Anglia.
0: England have secured their place in the World Cup knockout stage before playing their final Group L match against Panama tonight. Spain's win over Uruguay guaranteed England progression. Meanwhile, Thomas Tuchel has confirmed Reece James will sit out tonight's game due to a hamstring problem. Andy Burnham is expected to unveil his economic vision on Monday in his first major speech since launching his Labour leadership bid. And it's Armed Forces Day today, with events and demonstrations taking place up and down the UK. That's the latest from Radio News Hub. I'm Ben Monte.
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0: Possible showers and thunderstorms in the east and southeast. Rain slowly edging into Northern Ireland and Western Scotland later. Sunny spells elsewhere with temperatures easing. Highs of 31 degrees.
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Three songs from the era of the 2000s, finishing off with Ronan Keating and Life is a Roller Coaster. Before that, One Day Like This from Elbow. Starting off with Daniel Bedingfield and Gotta Get Through This. We have three more of those with you just after 11 o'clock on Monday morning with Dave.

What's Love Got to Do With It? With Kygo and Tina Turner here on Alton's Sway Valley Radio. Good morning, how are you? My name's David Way, sitting in for Paul Smy for today. Have a look at the weather forecast for today. It's going to be mainly dry and sunny this morning. Chance of some showers into the afternoon, and they could be quite heavy, some of those, so do be aware of that. Temperatures a bit lower than yesterday, 26, 27 on to Sunday. Not too bad to start with, but chance of some showers again into the afternoon, and then on to Monday through to Friday. Mainly dry and sunny, but still the chance of some showers. Next weekend looks to be mainly dry with some sunshine, and still looking pretty good as we head into next week. Actually, there's little chance of rain into next week, but it could happen. But we've got temperatures slowly rising into the week commencing Monday the 6th of July. Temperatures up to maybe 28 degrees.

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Murs and Snoop Dogg and Moves here on Wave Valley Radio. We have a Facebook page look now. We've got Wave Valley Radio Alton as our Facebook page, and it's got lots of local news and information about Alton and the surrounding areas. It's got reposts, poster posters, pictures and videos too. Here is a repost from Alton RFC about something that's happening very soon. It says, pop down to Anstey Park this Saturday. The Royal British Legion Riders will be with us from 11:30 in support of Armed Forces Day. And lots of information you can have a look at Anstey Park. On the poster you can find out all about it. All you have to do is look at the Facebook page of Alton RFC or on the Facebook page of Wave Valley Radio. That is Wave Valley Radio Alton.

That's a song from the 90s with Skunk Anansie, and that song called Hedonism. Here on Wave Valley Radio, we like to give you lots of local news and information about things happening around the area, and we've got some news now about something that is happening quite soon. It is a film at the Alton Assembly Rooms. It takes place on Sunday. It's from 2:30 and 4:30, and the film is Love and Friendship, and the admission is just £6, £5 for U3A members, and you can get along there at 2:30 and 4:30, and it's all presented by Dementia Friendly and Alton. So a film at Alton Assembly Rooms, Love and Friendship. It is a certificate

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1: Just after 11:30, Monday through to Friday, we have a long song. A song that's 5 minutes or longer. It could be six, could be seven, could be an album track, single or extended single. Today, we're going to have a long song as well. This song is 5 minutes and 53 seconds of The Verve.

The long song for this Saturday morning. An unusual thing, because normally it's just Monday to Friday, but Saturday we're having one as well. 5 minutes, 53 seconds of the Verve and Bitter Sweet Symphony. We have another one of those with you just after 11:30 on Monday morning with Dave Trumper.

great music from Marvin Gaye, a song called Mercy, Mercy Me. Just a reminder, we have a brand new website. 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

up towards 12 midday with the Evelyn Champagne King. That song called Shame. The latest news with you very soon at 12 o'clock. Then it's our Saturday afternoon rewind. 2 hours of music from the 60s through to the 90s, which means I've got to go now. Thank you very much for your company as always. I look forward to speaking to you again sometime between 9 and 12 on Wednesday morning. Paul Smyth will be back with you Monday just after 2 o'clock. Have a great rest of your day. Wonderful weekend. Speak to you soon. Take care.

0: 22-year-old man has died after getting into difficulty in the River Severn in Shrewsbury during the recent period of hot weather. Johnny Holmes reports.
1: West Mercia police say Brodie Leach's body was recovered from the River Severn in Shrewsbury this morning. He's believed to be the second fatality involving open water during the recent heatwave, which saw record-breaking June temperatures. An amber heat warning remains in force until 9 p.m. across the southeast of England and East Anglia.
0: England face Panama in their final group game tonight, already assured of a place in the knockout stage after Spain beat Uruguay. Tuchel says Panama are expected to sit deep in a similar way to Ghana and has confirmed Reece James is out with a hamstring injury. Desperate search and rescue operations continue in Venezuela after devastating earthquakes killed hundreds and left many more missing. And a number of organisations, including Stand Up to Racism, are at a rally in Edinburgh and Leith today. It follows a series of racially motivated attacks in the city. From Radio News Hub, I'm Ben Monte.
2: Radio Works. As late night football sees fans swapping the pub for the sofa, new research shows the living room becomes the most important room during a tournament. Interior designer Adam Fadley has more.
3: The living room really comes into its own during major tournaments like the World Cup. Hisense research shows 7 in 10 fans say it becomes the most important room in the home, especially with the late night kickoffs. Keeping people at home, it's about creating a space that makes viewing comfortable and recreates that stadium atmosphere.
0: Possible showers and thunderstorms in the east and southeast, rain slowly edging into Northern Ireland and Western Scotland later. Sunny spells elsewhere with temperatures easing, highs of 31 degrees.
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1: Did you know HGVs have four zones of limited vision around them? If you're in one of these areas, you may not be seen by the driver. These four limited vision zones are in front, behind, and at both sides of the HGV. So when you're driving around a HGV, don't linger around them, because they may not notice you're there. Know the HGV zones. National Highways.
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0: A 22-year-old man has died after getting into difficulty in the River Severn in Shrewsbury during the recent period of hot weather. Johnny Holmes reports.
1: West Mercia police say Brodie Leach's body was recovered from the River Severn in Shrewsbury this morning. He's believed to be the second fatality involving open water during the recent heatwave, which saw record-breaking June temperatures. An amber heat warning remains in force until 9 p.m. across the southeast of England and East Anglia.
0: England face Panama in their final group game tonight, already assured of a place in the knockout stage after Spain beat Uruguay. Tuchel says Panama are expected to sit deep in a similar way to Ghana and has confirmed Reece James is out with a hamstring injury. Desperate search and rescue operations continue in Venezuela after devastating earthquakes killed hundreds and left many more missing. And a number of organisations, including Stand Up to Racism, are at a rally in Edinburgh and Leith today. It follows a series of racially motivated attacks in the city. From Radio News Hub, I'm Ben Monte.
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0: Possible showers and thunderstorms in the east and southeast. Rain slowly edging into Northern Ireland and Western Scotland later. Sunny spells elsewhere with temperatures easing. Highs of 31 degrees.
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0: A 22-year-old man has died after getting into difficulty in the River Severn in Shrewsbury during the recent period of hot weather. Johnny Holmes reports.
1: West Mercia police say Brodie Leach's body was recovered from the River Severn in Shrewsbury this morning. He's believed to be the second fatality involving open water during the recent heatwave, which saw record-breaking June temperatures. An amber heat warning remains in force until 9 p.m. across the southeast of England and East Anglia.
0: England face Panama in their final group game tonight, already assured of a place in the knockout stage after Spain beats Uruguay. Tuchel says Panama are expected to sit deep in a similar way to Ghana and has confirmed Reece James is out with a hamstring injury. Desperate search and rescue operations continue in Venezuela after devastating earthquakes killed hundreds and left many more missing. And a number of organizations, including Stand Up to Racism, are at a rally in Edinburgh and Leith today. It follows a series of racially motivated attacks in the city. From Radio News Hub, I'm Ben Monte.
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6: The FTSE 100 ended lower on Friday as technology stocks fell, and the New York Times reported OpenAI may delay its initial public offer. It closed down 21 points at 10,508. For the week, the FTSE rose 1.4%. Volkswagen is drawing up proposals for a major overhaul that will see 100,000 jobs cut in the next few years. Bosses are considering restructuring and dramatically cutting down the size of the workforce in a bid to make cost savings worth £9.5 billion. The proposals will involve putting four car plants in Germany under review before ending production. Sainsbury's is expected to deliver further growth when it provides a first quarter trading update to shareholders on Tuesday. At a previous update in April, the retailer said it had made a positive start to the new financial year, which began in March. And the energy regulator has given a provisional green light to a new generation of energy storage. Ofgem says the 16 projects would reduce Britain's reliance on imports.
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0: Showers in the east and southeast, rain slowly edging into Northern Ireland and Western Scotland. Sunny spells elsewhere, still hot in the southeast, highs of 31 degrees.

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2: Saturday, 27th of June. A man from Alton who admitted multiple charges relating to indecent images of children has been jailed this week for 8 years. When arrested in March, Gavin Chivers of Russet Road, Alton, told police he was trying to identify offenders so that he could report them. The 39-year-old subsequently pleaded guilty to 23 offences, including 14 counts of distributing an indecent photograph or pseudo-photograph of a child and 2 counts of attempting to engage in sexual communication with a child. He was also told to sign the sex offenders register and handed a sexual harm prevention order. CCTV clips showing a man dangerously driving in at an illegal car meet have landed him in jail with a 3-year driving ban and seizure of his car. Ollie Fifield was filmed driving in donuts among crowds of people in Southampton in a pink BMW at an illegal car meeting. Similar events at the Alton Retail Park have raised many complaints through the past year. The 20-year-old from Camberley in Surrey was sentenced last Monday at Southampton Magistrates Court after he was found guilty of dangerous driving. He was handed a sentence of 6 months imprisonment, as well as being banned from driving for 3 years after his release. People in the Borden area have witnessed low water pressure or no supply at all this week due to the heat. South East Water have said they have worked hard to restore the water to those affected. And that's your local news from Wey Valley Radio. I'm Wayne Elliott.
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0: A 22-year-old man has died after getting into difficulty in the River Severn in Shrewsbury during the recent period of hot weather. Johnny Holmes reports.
1: West Mercia police say Brodie Leach's body was recovered from the River Severn in Shrewsbury this morning. He's believed to be the second fatality involving open water during the recent heatwave, which saw record-breaking June temperatures. An amber heat warning remains in force until 9 p.m. across the southeast of England and East Anglia.
0: England face Panama in their final group game tonight, already assured of a place in the knockout stage after Spain beats Uruguay. Tuchel says Panama are expected to sit deep in a similar way to Ghana and has confirmed Reece James is out with a hamstring injury. Desperate search and rescue operations continue in Venezuela after devastating earthquakes killed hundreds and left many more missing. And a number of organizations, including Stand Up to Racism, are at a rally in Edinburgh and Leith today. It follows a series of racially motivated attacks in the city. From Radio News Hub, I'm Ben Monse.
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0: Showers in the east and southeast, rain slowly edging into Northern Ireland and Western Scotland. Sunny spells elsewhere, still hot in the southeast, highs of 31 degrees.
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6: Stafford's World remembers 1966.

the spotlight is shining very brightly on 1966. Race riots and anti-Vietnam War protests grip America. It wasn't all great stuff in 66, was it? And John Lennon's casual comment that the Beatles were bigger than Jesus got him into very serious problems and resulted in the burning of Beatles albums around the world. And as the Cold War continued, we're all worried about Russia. And France withdrew its forces from NATO, and President de Gaulle visits Moscow, sparking major concerns in the USA. What a worrying time for us all. 1966, we were all worried about the Cold War escalating. I'm Mark Stafford. Welcome to Stafford's World, a journey through 3 hours of music and memories from a great year, 1966. Beatles and Eleanor Rigby, and Big in America, Not So Big in Britain, Question Mark and the Mysterians, 96 Tears from 1966. Only top 20 hit for them in America. They came from Michigan. Just one top 20 hit and another song that edged into the top 40 in America. This one was big everywhere, though. Manfred Mann and Pretty Flamingo.

0: Did you get that, Robin? I'm busy solving a crime.
1: Batcave, Robin speaking. It's Commissioner Gordon.
0: I better take it. Hello, Commissioner. What's the trouble? I see. That sounds serious. We'll be right over.
1: What's wrong, Batman?
0: Someone has stolen a show from this fall's new season of ABC programs.
1: Holy grand larceny! Who would do such a thing?
0: No doubt some poor wretch who's more to be pitied than feared. Commissioner Gordon has a preview of ABC's new shows in his office right now. There's no time to lose. Let's race to the Batmobile.

In 1966, US President is Lyndon B. Johnson and Hubert Humphrey is Vice President. And in Britain, Harold Wilson's Labour Party are holding the strings of power. If it was a toy shop you went into, you might have seen some of the big toys of the year. They would have included the Spirograph. Do you remember that? Twister was a new game in 66. And the Viewmaster, that's where you had that little video kaleidoscopy thing that used to go around with little pictures on. Do you remember that? You stuck it on your eyes. It looked like a pair of binoculars, only cheaper. That was the Viewmaster, 1966. Some good music in 66. Zoot Money's Big Roll Band, one of the big bands in the clubs. Andy Summers of the Police was in that band. And Zoot Money himself went on to work with Eric Burdon and the Animals after the band packed up. But Big Time Operator, their only top 30 hit back in 1966. Some fine music, some great memories. Donovan was big in 66.

0: bombing started again yesterday in Vietnam, and the bombing reminded us that we move closer and closer and further into Vietnam and closer to perhaps world war, or at least war in Southeast Asia, which these people are very much concerned with, as all people should be.
1: Well, I think all these people are traitors to our country.
2: All Vietnamese

0: 1966, the pinnacle of British football as England beat West Germany 4-2 to win the World Cup at Wembley. And in boxing, Cassius Clay defeated Henry Cooper in a world title fight. And if you switched your TV on, you might have been very lucky being one of the first people to get a colour TV. If you were, you were one of the very, very first. But big shows on our TVs, most of us watching in black and white, including Bonanza, The Lucy Show, Daktari, Bewitched, do you remember The Twitching Nose, and The Beverly Hillbillies, big TV shows in 1966. But on our radios, we were listening to music from Bob Dylan from the Blonde on Blonde album. One of the great singles from that was I Want You, and Donovan's Sunshine Superman. And this one was getting played on our radios, but we didn't buy enough copies to make her famous, and she gradually drifted into the limelight. She was Videl Smith, a one-hit wonder with this, Tar and Cement.
1: The town I came from was quiet and small. We played in the meadows where the grass grew so tall. In summer, the lilacs

0: Do you consider that now, since you've been in the United States here for almost a week, that this religious issue is answered once and for all? Would you clarify and repeat the answer that you gave in Chicago?
1: I can't repeat it again because I don't know what I said, you know.
0: Well, would you clarify the remarks that were attributed to you?
1: You tell me what you think I meant, and I'll tell you whether I agree or...
0: Well, some of the remarks attributed to you in some of the newspapers, the press here, said that concerning the remark that you made comparing the relative popularity of the Beatles with Jesus Christ and that the Beatles were more popular. This created quite a controversy and a furor in this country, as you are obviously aware.
2: Do you know that, John? You created a furor.
0: Now, would you clarify the remark?
1: Well, I've clarified it about 800 times, you know. I could have said TV or something else, you know, and that's as clear as it can be. I just use Beatles because I know about them a bit more than TV. I could have said any number of things. Wouldn't have got as much publicity, though.

0: Stafford's World with the memories of 1966 with the Hollies and I Can't Let Go, and a song that became number one in Australia and a top 40 hit in Britain and America for Videl Smith. She faded away after that, which is a shame. Tar and Cement was the song. It's the memories of 1966. Later on, we'll be looking at a particular month in 1966 and shining that spotlight even more brightly on a particular month of the year of 1966. We've got the spotlight on that at the moment. And we'll return with more in just a moment.
1: Stafford's World will be back in a moment. Don't go anywhere.
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8: We interrupt our regular program so that ABC News can bring you in color this special report on the Gemini 9 mission. Today, with the oft-delayed Gemini launch from Cape Kennedy, ABC News continues its comprehensive coverage of the space frontier. 2 days ago, the launch of the ATDA target vehicle. This morning, the launch of the Gemini 9 astronauts. The Gemini 9 mission, including man's longest walk in space.

One of the finest years of the 60s, and in 1966 in the USA, Ronald Reagan became the governor of California, and the Houston Astronome opened. And around the world, in China, Chairman Mao launched the Chinese Cultural Revolution, and Indira Gandhi was elected Prime Minister of India, 1966. And wasn't the music very, very good? Birds and 8 Miles High, and a song from the Kinks that's now getting a bit of play on TV with Nick Frost's series Mr. Sloan. It's the opening credit music on that. Kinks and a well-respected man, which got missed in Britain. It was never a single release, but was a single in America. It was an EP release in Britain. Now, this was the song that broke Phil Spector's heart as it bombed in America, and he put so much effort and so much work into this. Ike and Tina Turner's River Deep and Mountain High.

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1: I can't, I'm stuck.
0: Here, look out, I'll do it.
1: Oh!
2: Well, you all settled in? Right, we can begin. My name is...
1: Alfie.
3: Alfie, bubbles with impudent humor and ripe modern wit, says the New York Times.
2: I was having a beautiful little life. There was this manageress of a dry cleaners. And I was getting a suit cleaned in the bargain.
3: Everybody's running after Alfie.
1: Do you love me?
2: What can I say when you ask? You shouldn't ask, you know. I'll tell you when I feel like it.
4: Would you like me to give you something to make you sleep?
2: Now, there's a good idea.
4: All right, come with me.
3: Michael Caine gives a brilliant performance, says Red Book Magazine. Is Alfie really as good as all that?
2: Now, what's your dicky bag?
3: Shelley Winters thinks so.
2: Now, what's your address?
3: Alfie returns the compliment.
2: She's in lovely condition.
3: Condition is everything in life. As Life Magazine puts it, you are going to enjoy

We learned some new words in this particular year. 1966 brought us the new words, the 8-track cartridge, a brand new thing you could put in your car and you take music with you. The 8-track cartridge was starting to appear in some of the Ford cars in America in 1966. And how about Beam Me Up, Scotty? We learned those words for the very first time as the first episode of Star Trek, The Man Trap, was broadcast on TV in America. And LSD raised its head as the hippie drug LSD hit the streets in America. 1966, shining the spotlight on some great songs.

0: their second single for Cream. The first one was Wrapping Paper, but that was the first big hit for Cream and I Feel Free. And Monkees, the Monkees with Last Train to Clarksville, which kicked it all off for them and started them on the road to success. Promoted a lot in America by the TV series that went hand in hand with that. We took a few months to get it in Britain. It wasn't until 67 that the Monkees TV shows appeared in Britain. Beatles ended their US tour with a concert at Candlestick Park in San Francisco in 1966, and it was to be the last ever live performance, except for the short rooftop concert at the Apple offices in January 1969 as part of the Let It Be film. And millions of Britons were tuning into pop music from the offshore radio stations such as Radio Caroline and Radio London, broadcasting from ships and forts anchored off the coast of Britain, to the dismay of the British government, who began to draw up legislation to outlaw the broadcasts from those offshore radio stations in 1966.
1: Yes?
2: Ian, are you the one who's working on the Pirates Bill?
1: Well, yes, I've got something to do with it, I have, yes.
2: Well, I've got a proposition for you, my boy.
1: Go on.
2: Don't wait for this bill to go through, it might miss. Now, you know how the boats are on the outside of the three-mile limit?
1: Yes, we can't touch them out there, I know.
2: Well, I propose to bring them within to 2 miles of the coast.
1: And then we could nab them. Go on.
2: Well, most of the pirates are on the east coast. Using my machines and equipment at very reasonable prices, we will set up outboard motors along the west coast and ship England and Scotland 1 mile to the east. Thus, the pirates will be within the 3 mile limit already.
1: And then we can prosecute them.

told you it'd be a good one. I think I'm right so far. Easy Beats and Friday on My Mind from 1966. Big movies this year included Who's Afraid of Virginia Woolf with Elizabeth Taylor and Richard Burton. Batman the movie was out, and Batman was massive in 1966. Born Free from 1966, the film about the lioness, and Alfie starring Michael Caine. That was a big movie, as was Blow Up with David Hemmings and Vanessa Redgrave back in 1966. And we finished the first hour with one of the songs from 1966 from the Walker Brothers.

0: Andy Burnham is expected to unveil his economic vision on Monday in his first major speech since launching his Labour leadership bid. Reports say he'll call for greater powers and funding to be handed down from Whitehall to regional mayors. Defence Secretary Dan Jarvis says Mr Burnham will make a great Prime Minister.
1: I've worked very closely with Andy Burnham. He was an exceptional mayor for Greater Manchester, and I think he will be an excellent Prime Minister. He understands the importance of national security and making sure that we've got the right amount of resource to invest in our armed forces.
0: After 3 days of record-breaking June temperatures, cooler conditions are on the way across much of the UK. Thunderstorm warnings have been issued as the heat wave begins to break, although an amber heat alert remains for parts of southeast England. And Take That rolled out three decades of hits at Tottenham Hotspur Stadium, opening their circus live show in front of a giant balloon arch. That's the latest from Radio News Hub. I'm Dave Cronin.
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0: Warm, dry evening with sunny spells, cloud thickening from the west with a little showery rain later. Staying warm and muggy with lows around 17 degrees Celsius.

0: It's the spotlight year on Stafford's World with Mark Stafford. Remember, 1966.
1: So we're gathered together in our usual places to explore our musical past. It is a time to look back on Stafford's World as we open up the book, mark the rock and roll history book, and look back to June 1966. And when we hit the 60s, particularly the mid-60s, then it's time to soften it down a little and the rock becomes a little bit watered down. I'm Mark Stafford. Together, we'll spend the next hour and 40 minutes or so looking at the month of June 1966. And we'll start with a look at America's biggest selling rock and pop singles from June 1966. And at 92, we have the debut American hit for Neil Diamond on Bang Records. It was the opening track on his debut album, The Feel of Neil Diamond. And the first time he'd ever cracked the American Top 100 was this, Solitary Man from Neil Diamond.

It's June 1966. Gene Cernan completes the second U.S. spacewalk, lasting over 2 hours on the U.S. Gemini 9 space mission. And the U.S.-only Beatles album Yesterday and Today is released and then quickly withdrawn following a host of complaints about the Butcher's Block cover photo in 1966. And if you've got a copy of that, you're a very wealthy person. It's worth a lot of money now. June 1966, as we explore the memories, we're looking at America's biggest selling rock singles. Neil Diamond at 92 with Solitary Man, and a band who are massive in America but did absolutely nothing in Britain. Paul Revere and the Raiders at 87 with Kicks. Now, this guy scored a monster hit the year before with The Eve of Destruction. He was Barry Maguire. He was desperate for a follow-up single, tried just about anything that he could do but couldn't really do it. And then he went a bit poppy with this. Barry Maguire at 79, Cloudy Summer Afternoon.

In the trend-setting street of world mod gear, the move towards complete equality of the sexes. Guys and dolls now shop for their clothes with a togetherness new to the world of fashion. Aptly, the name of the Carnaby Street his and her boutique run by Irvine Sellers is Mates. And the atmosphere is very matey. It was once said, clothes maketh a man. We always thought less clothes did something for the girls, too. But these days, it seems, she doesn't even rate a raised eyebrow. Times certainly have changed. And we reckon even she's a bit taken aback. Ah, well, carry on as if nothing's happened. He may be left holding the pup, but he'll have to pick up the bill, too. And his mate emerge from the gear garden of Eden, ready to face the world in modern-style fig leaves, picked from the same tree. Even Pop found something to his taste. A 100-guinea calfskin coat.

It's June 1966. The Vietnam War escalates as U.S. planes begin bombing Hanoi and Haiphong, and a long strike organized by the National Union of Seamen ends in the United Kingdom. It is June 1966. We're looking at the songs heading upwards in the Cashbox 100 in America. At 79, Cloudy Summer Afternoon from Barry McGuire. That didn't get much higher than that. And at 46, the song that was destined for the top 20 in America, a cover of a John Sebastian song from The Loving Spoonful. They were the Critters at 46, and that was Younger Girl. And we're into the 10 biggest selling rock singles in America in June 1966. And the Association were at number 10.

It's June 1966. In Britain's House of Commons, Labour MP Anthony Wedgwood Benn introduces legislation to outlaw the UK's offshore radio stations. And the Rolling Stones arrive in New York to begin a US tour. June 1966. And these are the 10 biggest selling rock singles in America. At 10, it was The Association and Along Comes Mary. And The Animals at 9, and what was to become one of the final singles for The Animals, Under the Banner of The Animals, before it became Eric Burdon and The Animals. That was Don't Bring Me Down at 9. And the biggest hit for these guys was at 8. It was The Mindbenders and A Groovy Kind of Love.

0: The War in Vietnam. Frontline action. A sudden encounter with Viet Cong guerrillas reported on the spot by Marine Lieutenant Dick Nicklin.
1: We're on a search and clear mission this morning, moving back up in through the sector where the company came through yesterday. These Viet Cong are elusive. You can't see them. All you can do is hear the bullets as they come at you.

20 minutes ago, we were sitting in a rest period, and one of the men commented on how day before yesterday they'd been sitting there at a rest period and thinking that they were just about to their main objective and would be through for the day, when all of a sudden all hell broke loose. And that's just exactly what has happened here today.

It's 1966, the month is June, and the US spacecraft Surveyor 1 lands on the moon and becomes the first spacecraft to soft land on another world. And France formally leaves NATO, June 1966, looking at America's biggest hits. And the rock singles were at 8 with the Mind Benders and Groovy Kind of Love, and it was the Young Rascals, they were the Young Rascals then, they became the Rascals later, at 7 with Good Lovin'. And Simon and Garfunkel were at 6.

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with the music, we're with the memories, and it's the month of June 1966. Bassist Clint Warwick quits the Moody Blues, and Klaus Voormann is offered the job, but he's also considering an offer to replace Jack Bruce in Manfred Mann, and Eamon de Valera is re-elected as Irish president. It's 1966, and we're in the month of June. The summer of 1966 awaits. We're looking at the big songs in America. Simon and Garfunkel were at 6 with I Am a Rock, and the Syndicate of Sound on Bell Records, one of the first hits on Bell Records. It was Little Girl at 5, and these guys were massive in America. Greengrass, it was Gary Lewis and the Playboys at 4.

a Qantas jet arrives at rain-soaked Kingsford Smith Airport. And on board are the pop singers who rival the Beatles for popularity, the Rolling Stones. Despite the rain, about 200 fans wait for the Stones, who are making their second tour of Australia. There's lead singer Mick Jagger, Brian Jones, Keith Richard, and drummer Charlie Watts. Watts brings his wife with him to escape the English winter. There's the usual rush of fans. After all, some of them have waited at the airport all night. They're as surly as ever at the press interview. But this much they do say. They're bored. They haven't got the faintest idea how much money they earn. They think the long hair craze for boys will last. And bass guitarist Bill Wyman wouldn't mind doing a turn at Timbertop. A few lucky ones get autographs, and then the Stones decide it's time to go. It's the fans' last chance. But there are 40 state police, 20 Commonwealth police, and 10 security officers there to make sure the kids don't get too close. The crowd's small but enthusiastic. It's a damp welcome in Sydney for Britain's Rolling Stones.

You're listening to Stafford's World. It is the time we look back, taking a peek at America's 10 biggest selling rock singles from June 1966 at the moment, and they're certainly a good bunch, aren't they? Gary Lewis and the Playboys at 4 with Green Grass, and the Beatles at 3 with Paperback Writer. And this song did absolutely nothing in Britain, but was pretty big in America for the Loving Spoonful. Did you ever have to make up your mind? Was it number 2?

It's you and me and the music of June 1966. And the song at number two was The Loving Spoonfuls, Did You Ever Have to Make Up Your Mind? They were at two and topping the pile, the biggest selling rock and pop single in America in June 1966 came from the Rolling Stones.

0: So there it was, America's biggest selling rock and pop single in June 1966, Rolling Stones and Paint It Black on London Records. That was America's biggest selling rock singles. Let's move across to Britain and check out some of the biggest selling rock albums from June 1966. As we move into 1966, albums are starting to find their way to get a foothold. People were not really that much into albums until we hit 66 and 67. But we'll check out the 10 biggest selling rock albums. And the album at 10 was the Beach Boys' Today.
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4: It's sort of like Shea Stadium in New York, only I think a little larger. There are all officials around the stage, which is about 100 yards away from me, and the Ronettes right at this moment are on. The Beatles are on in about 10 minutes, so I'd just like to describe the scene for you. The back of the stadium is completely empty because they can't see the Beatles from there, but the front is completely filled. In fact, they say that this is the largest audience the Beatles have ever played to this particular tour. Just imagine, I don't know whether you've ever seen a baseball pitch in a stadium in America, but you can just imagine a whole thing like something like Wembley Stadium, okay? Well, the crowds, I am right in the middle of this stadium, sitting on the grass. The stage is just forward to my right, and I'm just sitting here with my tape recorder. The crowd are about, they look about half a mile away, but that's just comparative. It's just the size of the place.
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7: You are on a 3-hour voyage back through rock and roll history on Stafford's World with Mark Stafford. And the destination is the year of 1966.

We're spotlighting June 1966. The Yardbirds' first gig with new guitarist Jimmy Page takes place at the Marquee Club in London. And other artists at the Marquee in June included The Move, Pink Floyd, David Bowie, Manfred Mann, the Alan Bound Set, Tony Rivers and the Castaways, who were to evolve into Harmony Grass. The Herd were there, The Small Faces and The Action, June 1966. And we're checking out those 10 big albums in Britain. Beach Boys Today was at 10 from the Beach Boys and When I Grow Up to Be a Man from it. And it was the debut album from the Mamas and the Papas at 9, if you can believe your eyes and ears. And from it, it was Go Where You Want to Go, originally done by the Fifth Dimension, that song. Or was it the other way around? It might have been a Mamas and Papas song done by the Fifth Dimension. At 8, it was the Walker Brothers and Take It Easy with the Walker Brothers.

0: Andy Burnham is expected to unveil his economic vision on Monday in his first major speech since launching his Labour leadership bid. Reports say he'll call for greater powers and funding to be handed down from Whitehall to regional mayors. Defence Secretary Dan Jarvis says Mr. Burnham will make a great Prime Minister.
1: I've worked very closely with Andy Burnham. He was an exceptional mayor for Greater Manchester, and I think he will be an excellent Prime Minister. He understands the importance of national security and making sure that we've got the right amount of resource to invest in our armed forces.
0: After 3 days of record-breaking June temperatures, cooler conditions are on the way across much of the UK. Thunderstorm warnings have been issued as the heatwave begins to break, although an amber heat alert remains for parts of southeast England. And Take That rolled out three decades of hits at Tottenham Hotspur Stadium, opening their circus live show in front of a giant balloon arch. That's the latest from Radio News Hub. I'm Dave Cronin.
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0: A warm, dry evening with sunny spells, cloud thickening from the west with a little showery rain later. Staying warm and muggy with lows around 17 degrees Celsius.
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5: With Spotlight in June 1966, the music and the memories of a great month and a great year. Walker Brothers at 8 with the Take It Easy with the Walker Brothers album and the Bob Dylan song Love Minus Zero No Limit. The Animals and the Most of the Animals collection was at 7, and Rubber Soul from the Beatles we heard In My Life from that was at 6. And the Daydream album from the Loving Spoonful was at 5, and from it this is Jug Band.

Focusing in on June 1966, the Vatican abolishes its index of banned books. An Australian opposition leader, Arthur Colwell, is shot after attending a political meeting near Sydney in Australia. And we're checking out the biggest selling albums in Britain, the biggest selling rock album. Daydream from The Loving Spoonful was at 5, and Animalism from The Animals at 4. And it was the Georgie Fame album Sweet Things at 3, and that was the Sitting in the Park song from that song, originally done by Billy Stewart. Small Faces were at 2, with the album simply called Small Faces, and topping the pile, they were big in 66 and big in June 66, the Rolling Stones and the Aftermath album.

We're looking at the music and the memories of June 1966 on Stafford's World. In Britain, Reg Calvert, former manager of the Fortunes, is shot dead in Saffron Walden in Essex in a dispute over the ownership of the pirate radio station Radio City, located on a former army fort in the Thames estuary. And Roy Orbison's wife Claudette dies in a motorcycle accident in Nashville in USA. Rolling Stones' Aftermath was the biggest-selling rock and pop album in Britain in June 1966. And before we check out the 10 biggest-selling rock singles in Britain in June 1966, let's have a little look around, a little nose around some of those songs that were new releases and playing on our radios in 1966 in the month of June, but not necessarily selling that well. In some cases, very much a travesty, including this one, the first of our bubbling under new releases in June 1966. A band that also did very well in America, never really did it in Britain, with Jay and the Americans, massive band in America, not a single UK top 40 hit for them. This one should have been bigger in America, and it should have been much, much bigger in Britain. One of the great got away singles of the 60s, Jay and the Americans and Living Above Your Head.

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1: When the rush European sets out to recruit and train a group of young agents, they leave no stone unturned. They are prepared for every possible mission. Unfortunately for U.N.C.L.E., the technique works. And it's a highly trained giver we face in our next episode.
2: Consider the possibility that two clever and intelligent U.N.C.L.E. agents are being led on a wild goose chase by an 18-year-old Superman.
3: Well, we'll consider it, sir.
4: Remember, 1966.

We're checking out June 1966, the music and the memories. French President Charles de Gaulle visits the Soviet Union, and Topeka, Kansas is devastated by a tornado. 16 people are killed, hundreds more are injured, and thousands of homes are damaged or destroyed. June 1966. Checking out some of the new releases and songs that got away in June 1966. Jay and the Americans, Living Above Your Head, and it was the band Love and My Little Red Book. It was a song from the What's New Pussycat movie, penned by Bacharach and David, and the song in the version that was in the movie was the version by Manfred Mann, but it was the Love version that charted in America but got played on the radio in Britain but didn't sell. You never bought the single, did you, back in June 1966. This one just about edged into the top 40 for a band that was signed by Andrew Luke Oldham, and he gave them a Rolling Stones, Jagger and Richards composition for their debut single on the immediate label, his label, of course, and they had a hit, which was pretty obvious, actually. You did anything with the Rolling Stones, you had a chance. Twice as much they were, and this was Sitting on a Fence.

We're in June 1966 in the USA. Civil rights activist James Meredith is shot while trying to march across Mississippi. And in France, an Air France strike begins. It is June 1966. Bob Dylan's Rainy Day Women, numbers 12 and 35, was at 10.

counting them down. The biggest selling rock singles from June 1966. A couple of the classics there. Bob Dylan's Rainy Day Women, numbers 12 and 35. And the Kinks and Sunny Afternoon. That was at 9. And the Beach Boys were at 8 with this.

0: Nerds World will be back in a moment. 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

It's 1966, you and me together checking out June of 1966. I'm Mark Stafford. June 1966, the Beatles make their one and only live performance in the BBC's Top of the Pops studios. On the show, they mime to Paperback Writer and Rain. And the Easy Beats move to the UK and sign a deal with United Artists Records. The group are currently the most popular band in Australia. June 1966, checking out the big rock singles in Britain. Beach Boys at 8 with Sloop John B, and it was the Yardbirds at 7 and Over Under Sideways Down. Animals were at 6 with Don't Bring Me Down, we heard that earlier, and a Chip Taylor song gave the Trogs their biggest hit in 1966. It was Wild Thing at 5.

that we're together shoulder by shoulder checking out the 10 biggest selling rock singles from June 1966. And it was the Trugs at 5 and Wild Thing. Rolling Stones were at 4 with Paint It Black. We heard that when we counted down America's biggest selling rock singles. And the Merseys, formerly the Mersey Beats, were at 3 with Sorrow. And the debut hit for these guys and girls was at 2. Monday, Monday from the Mamas.

Let's check out the 10 biggest selling rock singles in Britain from June 1966. Bob Dylan was at 10 with Rainy Day Women, numbers 12 and 35, and the Kinks at 9 with Sunny Afternoon. Beach Boys were 8 with Sloop John B, and at 7 it was the Yardbirds and Over Under Sideways Down. Don't Bring Me Down by the Animals was at 6, and Wild Thing from the Troggs was at 5. At 4 it was Painted Black from the Rolling Stones, and Sorrow from the Merseys was at 3. Mamas and the Papas were at 2, the song there was Monday Monday. And the Beatles were topping the charts with Paperback Writer, but we played that earlier, so we always played the B-side of Beatles singles, didn't we? So we'll flip it over and play the other side. We'll put the auto-changer to one side, take it off and flip it over and play the B-side of Paperback Writer. Rain by the Beatles. Double A-side almost. It was as good as a double.

Yeah, we always used to play the B-sides, whatever it was. We used to play the B-sides, but you couldn't go wrong with the Beatles B-side, could you? B-side to Paperback Writer was Rain from the Beatles. And Paperback Writer, the biggest selling rock single from June 1966 in Britain. Well, I certainly enjoyed 1966. I don't think I'll be alone in enjoying that particular month. It was one of the great periods for music in the 1960s. In fact, one of the great periods for music in rock and roll history. Hope you did enjoy it. If you did, it's mark at markstafford.co.uk. I'd certainly love to hear from you there. Or you can pop along to the website. www.markstafford.co.uk is the website. We're not all over, though. We've still got more from 1966. And we're check out some of the ones that got away in 1966. Oh, this is good. This is too good to get away, but it did back in 1966. We'll check out a track from the debut album from Tim Hardin next. It's the album simply called Tim Hardin, and Tim Hardin 1, I suppose you could call it, and from it we'll take Hang On To A Dream.

thousand teasing boys. Was I ever in love? I called it love. I mean, it felt like love.

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I'd love to. But don't try to touch me. Don't try to touch me. Shall we dance?

Okay, I don't think it comes much better than that, does it? Can it get better than that? Two absolutely beautiful songs from 1966. Neither of them anything like as successful as they should have been. The production work of Shadow Morton on the Shangri-La's Past, Present and Future. Absolutely beautiful, that. And also, just as good was Tim Harding's Hang On to a Dream. What a wonderful year. Those were just a couple of throwaway songs from 1966. And they almost do it for us. We've got to check out one more song before we finish our book looking at the hits of 1966 and the big songs of 1966, including the ones that got away. Hope you've enjoyed it. It's Mark at markstafford.co.uk if you'd like to register your approval of 1966, Mark at markstafford.co.uk. And we'll finish with this. One of the songs that got away in Britain, it did chart in America, but we had to wait for the cover from the Four Tops to dent the British charts. These are the Left Bank with an E at the end, and the original version of Walk Away, Renee.

0: Don Jarvis says real progress has been made this week on the long-delayed defence investment plan, but work is still underway inside government to get it right in the coming days. The Defence Secretary signalled talks with the Treasury had moved forward, hinting the blueprint for strengthening the armed forces could be in line for a funding boost. He spoke to reporters in Aldershot.
1: The Prime Minister has been clear that we will publish the defence investment plan before the NATO summit in Ankara. That's what we're going to do. I have a responsibility to make sure that we get it right, and that is what I'm working to achieve.
0: And England take on Panama tonight in their final group stage match. A win is needed for the Three Lions to top the group, as they only managed to draw to Ghana last time out. That draw hasn't stopped these fans believing.
2: We always have them second game where we get a draw out of it. But third game in New Jersey, I'm hoping for better things.
3: I'm pretty confident, to be honest. There's a lot of people that doubt us, but I'm pretty confident. I feel like I've got a lot of young talent in there.
0: That's the latest from Radio News Hub. I'm Dave Cronin.
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0: Warm, dry evening with sunny spells. Cloud thickening from the west with a little showery rain later. Staying warm and muggy with lows around 17 degrees Celsius.
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0: Son Jarvis says real progress has been made this week on the long-delayed defence investment plan, but work is still underway inside government to get it right in the coming days. The Defence Secretary signalled talks with the Treasury had moved forward, hinting the blueprint for strengthening the armed forces could be in line for a funding boost. He spoke to reporters in Aldershot.
1: The Prime Minister has been clear that we will publish the defence investment plan before the NATO summit in Ankara. That's what we're going to do. I have a responsibility to make sure that we get it right, and that is what I'm working to achieve.
0: And England take on Panama tonight in their final group stage match. A win is needed for the Three Lions to top the group, as they only managed to draw to Ghana last time out. That draw hasn't stopped these fans believing.
2: We always have them second game where we get a draw out of it. But third game in New Jersey, I'm hoping for better things.
3: I'm pretty confident, to be honest. There's a lot of people that doubt us, but I'm pretty confident. I feel like I've got a lot of young talent in there.
0: That's the latest from Radio News Hub. I'm Dave Cronin.
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0: Warm, dry evening with sunny spells. Cloud thickening from the west with a little showery rain later. Staying warm and muggy with lows around 17 degrees Celsius.
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0: Don Jarvis says real progress has been made on the long-delayed defence investment plan, but work is still underway inside government to get it right in the coming days. The Defence Secretary signalled talks with the Treasury have moved forward, hinting the blueprint for strengthening the armed forces could be in line for a funding boost. He spoke to reporters in Aldershot.
1: The Prime Minister has been clear that we will publish the Defence Investment Plan before the NATO summit in Ankara. That's what we're going to do. I have a responsibility to make sure that we get it right, and that is what I'm working to achieve.
0: After three consecutive record-breaking June days, the UK is bracing for a sharp drop in temperatures and a risk of thunderstorms. The Met Office says a westerly shift will bring rain to Scotland and Northern Ireland this weekend. And England are facing Panama in their final group stage match of this World Cup. Thomas Tuchel's side will progress to the knockout stage as group winners should they be victorious. That's the latest from Radio News Hub. I'm Dave Cronin.
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0: Warm, dry evening with sunny spells. Cloud thickening from the west with a little showery rain later. Staying warm and muggy with lows around 17 degrees Celsius.
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7: Hello.
6: And Dave.
8: Good evening, everyone.
6: We're going to get through our, you know, our regular listeners, which of course starts with you, Jill, in this heat wave. Good evening to you, Jill. And good evening to Big Baby Joe Fish, his best mate Naughty, all the other Naughty Dogs, Ghost Gary, his companion Radio Ruby, the good people of Stamford Hurst, and of course Blackpool and Aberdeen. We will be joined by Logan, but I have not yet set him up. But before we do, I will find a tune we can play that gives me enough time to get that done. And because I am still loving everything that is to do with Shrek 5 forthcoming. I mean, Oliver, I mean, we had... Logan's not very excited at all. What about you?
7: I am. Yeah, it's not the Shrek of it in that trailer that gets me. It's the donkey.
6: It's
7: really throwing me.
6: It's like I said to Logan last week, maybe on air or maybe in between things. I think, for me, it was the fact that I don't think they're going to give away their best powder yet. Because he was worried about the tone. I think the animation changing... I think we just got to get used to it. I certainly don't want to be the one that condones another, you know, ugly Sonic campaign.
7: No, of course.
6: You know, as time has gone on, the animation that they provide is very different.
7: Mm-hmm.
6: And I'm not against that.
7: No, neither am I. It really is just Donkey. That's the only gripe I have with the animation. It's just Donkey.
6: You've just got, like, donkey issues.
7: I clearly do, yeah.
6: I don't know what to say to that. But in celebration of Shrek and everything, I'm going to play an extra track before we get started with the show proper. So enjoy this.

0: Yes, I added that to tonight's playlist, just while I still get hold of Logan, I am going to start our Guess the Link. This is that famous part in the show where we do our Guess the Link. 07565 244101 if you want to guess. Somebody's already tried to beat the Guess the Link this week.
1: Without you saying anything.
0: Well, without me saying anything.
2: Well, that's pretty good going.
1: If they got it right, that'd be crazy. Yeah.
0: They've sent in Red Dwarf, it's not right.
2: I mean, it could be they got ESP.
0: Well, they haven't.
2: Extrasensory perception.
0: No, they haven't.
2: No?
0: Without further ado, let's play the first track in this week's Guess the Link. We are going a long way back for the first few tracks. It's Gone with the Wind.
1: Oh.

0: You must.
1: Ah, boy. I don't know. Right, we are finally joined by Logan. Logan, can you hear us?
2: I can hear you, yeah.
1: Hey, we can hear you too. Right, listeners, we must apologise. The fans are really going in the studio. We are not going to turn them off this week. It will just have to be one of those annoying things you put up with, because
3: it's over 30 degrees in here already.
1: It's too hot in here.
4: Yes.
1: My presence has caused it to, you know, go right over the top.
3: Mm-hmm. Are you certain it's not us two?
1: I like how Ollie is just looking at me straight in the face going, yeah, right.
3: Yeah, I agree.
1: What?
4: Clearly me and Dave.
3: Yeah, it's just mm-hmm.
1: Oh, yeah, it's Dave.
2: Too much magnetism from Dave, yeah.
1: Yeah, it's Dave. I can't believe the thunderstorms have got closer tonight. They are in Guildford at the moment.
4: Oh,
1: that's not bad. I just want thunderstorms. They keep missing us. right, okay.
3: You really want thunderstorms?
1: Yes.
3: You have things that might get hit.
1: I don't mind. I love a good storm.
3: I'm just thinking of all the paperwork.
1: Wow, paperwork, schmaperwork. right, okay, so far we've had Gone with the Wind, and we've had two guesses. Dave has guessed it's the weather. No.
4: I've got a guess.
1: Have you?
4: It's a controversial one.
1: Go on then.
4: Is it films that everyone loves that Oliver thinks are really bad?
1: Oh dear. No. That's not the link.
2: I've got a guess.
3: Who's going to know that?
2: I've got a guess.
1: Go on then.
2: Is it films that, like, people think are really good, but Logan also thinks is really bad?
1: I don't know. That depends whether you guys think the next one in Guess the Link. Just remember, Guess the Link are three films linked in some random way. 07565244101. Next on the list, Casablanca.
0: You must remember.

0: I love this. So Casablanca and Gone with the Wind, two arguably great. Guys, do you want to know a little secret?
1: Mm-hmm.
0: I'm with you on Gone with the Wind.
1: Fantastic. Fantastic.
0: It's bad.
1: Yes.
0: But staying with early films.
1: Mm-hmm.
0: Next, we've got Tarzan the Ape Man.
2: Ooh.
0: Yeah.
3: What is the link here?
0: Ooh. I know you're going to love this. And then, right, so I'm going to give you five films. I'm going to mention a sixth. But then as a Brucey bonus, just when you think you're going to get close, I'm going to give you three more.
2: Ooh.
0: Three more. Tonight, ooh, guys, right, with eight films and a mention of a ninth.
1: Wow.
0: If you don't get this link, you guys suck. It's bad.
1: Ooh.
0: And do you want to know what else? I think it's AI proof.
1: Okay.
2: Yeah. It's all been classic so far.
0: I know. And it's going to remain like that for some time yet. Right, this is Tarzan the Ape Man. If you think you know tonight's link, 07565244101, 07565244101, please, somebody at home, beat these guys to the link, because they think they know movies. My, this is a one where you should get it. You really should get it, but AI will not beat me.
1: Good.
0: Here we go. This is from Tarzan the Ape Man.

0: There we go. Tarzan the Ape Man. Guys, I'm just loving this. I'm going to plug Logan in. I need to plug him in before we... Go on then, Logan. Have you got a guess?
1: I do, but I haven't seen the last two films.
0: Go on.
1: But Casablanca and Gone with the Wind, they both... effectively have the same kind of final scene.
0: Mm-hmm.
1: Where they have that... So it's, you know, got love triangles and dramatic exits.
0: Yeah, I mean...
1: And I'm like, that's not impossible for a Tarzan movie to end that way. I haven't seen it.
0: Oh, it's a nice theory. I do like it. I mean... Oliver, have you got anything?
2: No.
0: Dave? How's AI doing?
3: It's come up with W.S. Van Dyke.
0: No.
3: That's one of the things it's come up with. MGM is another thing it's come up with.
0: No.
1: No.
2: It says they're all films.
1: Films.
0: Yeah, the link is they're all movies. That would be the worst link in living history.
2: But someone
3: but
2: wouldn't
3: it's
2: guess
3: true.
2: That.
0: I'm not that desperate. We've had a guess the link on Blame It on the Weatherman. No. And also to congratulate you in saying that, Dave, thank you for your show last week. It was the best ever.
3: Oh, was it really?
0: Yeah. Yeah, loved it.
3: Ah, right. That's good then.
0: I don't believe it, but somebody does. Right, to keep you guys guessing then, let's stay early.
3: Ooh, and it's just come up with another one.
0: Oh, go on then, Dave.
3: Max Steiner.
0: No! Right, next up then, let's go early, but early Disney. Here we go.

0: Right, that was the Disney classic Snow White, and Oliver thinks he's got a guess.
1: I do indeed.
0: Go on then, go.
1: It's gonna surely get contradicted by the next one, but I believe these are all films that have been preserved in the Library of Congress.
0: Well, that's interesting, and I'm going to preserve that guess into the next two films, in fact.
1: Okay.
0: Because I think you might be lulled into a false sense of security when I play a track from The Wizard of Oz.
1: Ooh.
0: Oh, Oliver thinks he's got it. But I think my face says he hasn't. But, you know, it fits.
1: Yeah.
0: It does fit.
1: Definitely.
0: You wait until those bonus three tracks, my friend. I am going to be dropping a grenade into that. You wait until the three tracks that follow this. Because at the moment, these are arguably all old-time classics.
1: Yes.
0: You wait.

0: So what a treat. I mean, 8 films. I mean, you can't guess it. Right, so I would say the 8 films. So far, we've had Gone with the Wind, Casablanca, Tarzan the Ape Man, Snow White and the Wizard of Oz. Oliver, you seem pretty confident. You're going with your Library of Congress guess.
1: I think it's a good guess thus far.
0: And does that match with Larceny Lane hashtag?
1: Yes, yeah.
0: Yeah. Blonde.
1: I've added that into my little list.
0: Crazy, as the other title for it, does work. I mean, unfortunately, Larceny Lane Blonde Crazy, I could not get a track for. But I thought it was worthy of a mention, which means...
1: Because it still fits, right?
0: Yeah, absolutely. So if you're guessing along at home, I do not know where the latest guess on the text machine comes from. Thunderbirds.
2: Sure.
0: It's not Thunderbirds. I don't know where that even comes from. but I would say that all the films thus far have been a certain ilk.
3: Prestigious,
0: whether we like them or not, because we all know that actually... Dave, Gone with the Wind, do you like it as a film?
4: I like the music.
0: I have to say, Gone with the Wind is one of those films that is a tick box for everyone. I don't like it.
1: No,
4: well,
1: I don't.
4: It's to do it doesn't with the, if I remember rightly, it was to do with the Civil War, wasn't it?
0: No, War. Gone with the Wind is just...
1: Well, Dave's not seen it since it came out, so...
4: I didn't even see it when it came out. I was not even alive.
0: Dave saw the cave drawings when they were scoping out the screenplay.
1: Dave saw the Civil War.
4: I'm that old?
0: Well, when he was in his mid-50s.
1: Yeah.
4: Yeah.
0: Dave Arden.
4: So how old am I now, then? Must be about 400 years or something.
3: So wise.
0: I think there are Time Lords younger than you, Dave.
4: Are there really?
0: Yeah.
4: That's right.
0: Isn't David Tennant like 900 years old?
1: Yeah.
4: The only trouble is, I haven't got that sonic screwdriver yet.
1: It goes Christopher Eccleston, David Tennant, Dave...
3: Yeah.
0: Can you imagine it? The titles for Doctor Who coming up. Woo! Dialer Dave.
3: Well, I imagine it like the Tom Baker, where like the head phases in.
1: Well, they do need to go in a radically new direction, so.
0: Actually, you know the Tom Baker era where the head phases in? Isn't that exactly like drone technology is now?
3: Yeah.
0: It is, though. I mean, they recently had Gerald in Clarkson's Farm in drone form. And it just made me think of the whole Tom Baker Doctor Who era. I think somebody somewhere, if you're listening, who has some drone technology like that should do the whole Tom Baker thing. Because it is drone technology. It's insane. Right, I promised you a mix. Just remember, if you're playing along at home, it's 07565-244-101, and you stand a great chance of beating my brilliant team and Dave. Now, Dave, if this was... You can't stick the fingers up at me.
4: Why not?
0: Because people will see you. Oh, no, they won't.
4: It's radio, so we're all right.
0: Well, we'll
3: see.
0: I know. Yeah, Logan can't even see it. He's only facing me.
4: I have to get my own back.
0: Dave,
4: politely.
0: Do you know why Guess the Link has got so complicated?
4: Why is that?
0: Because you started using AI.
4: Well, it's defeated now.
0: If you'd stayed away from AI...
4: Do you know what it just said now? Sorry, no relevant information was found in our search.
0: I love this, because initially you did stick two fingers up, like you just have. Listeners, I was bullied.
4: Were
0: you? You literally stuck the red rag down and was like, right, AI is going to beat you every week. And I was like, no, it's not. And this proves it.
1: Yeah.
0: Right, so, at the moment, we've got this wonderful guess, and I'm interested to see where this goes now with the next few films.
1: Yes.
0: See if Oliver's guess can stick with us. So, next up, we've got Clint Eastwood's Dirty Harry.
1: Mm.

0: So, Dirty Harry. Which coincidentally is still in the
1: Library of Congress.
0: Oh, that Library of Congress. I think what's going wrong with it is Trump now owns it.
1: Yeah, but these are all films that were in it for a long time before.
0: Yeah,
1: now.
0: But he now owns it, so awkward. Dave, anything yet?
2: No.
0: Has Dirty Harry given you anything?
2: No, it just said, cannot answer the question.
1: Dave is looking at the entire list of films in the Library of Congress.
2: Yes.
1: Which will give you about 7,000 films.
2: That's
1: I think.
2: Huge number, isn't
1: yeah.
2: There?
0: Logan, you got anything?
3: Are they all books?
0: Are they all books?
1: Well, are they're films, Logan.
0: They're films. I don't know, but I can guarantee if your guess is, are they all books, that will now be undone. Because I don't know if Dirty Harry is a book. I really don't. I'm guessing some of the others might be. I mean, Tarzan, Casablanca, Gone with the Wind. Maybe it could be a theory. I'm going to say it's wrong just out of security. But I would say the next film... There can only ever had been a book of the film. So if you're playing along at home and you can find the link between Gone with the Wind, Casablanca, Tarzan the Ape Man, Last Knee Lane, Blonde Crazy, Snow White, Wizard of Oz, Dirty Harry... It's 07565244101. Now, my team and AI at this point are clueless. But next up, we are going to give you another thing that definitely isn't Logan's guess. He's guessed books. It's not books. We've guessed that. Oh, wait there. We've got a guess on the text machine. Dialer Dave doesn't look younger than 21. I don't believe that. And somebody guesses I'm about 221. I don't believe that either. And is it Bond? It's still not Bond. I think that's like a regular theme now.
1: Yeah.
0: But no, next up, we go very different. It's The Empire Strikes Back.
1: Hmm.

0: Anyway, turns out that Oliver's guess is looking more likely by the minute, because Empire Strikes Back is in the Library of Congress.
1: It is.
0: Logan, you got anything? Oh, wait there. I've got to plug you back in. Right, go on then.
2: I have to admit, under protest, I've got nothing.
0: Under protest? Well, that's very strong. I mean, big words from Birmingham. You wouldn't say that to my face if you were in the studio now, would you?
2: No, I wouldn't say anything.
0: Oliver, anything? Other than
1: I
0: the
1: still
0: Congress
1: think my
0: thing.
1: Library of Congress thing is pretty sound.
0: I mean, it's pretty sound.
1: Considering this is what the 1, 2, 3, 4, 5, 6, 7... This is the 8th film.
0: Yeah.
1: And every single one of them have been in the Library of Congress.
0: Don't know what to tell you.
1: It's all going to fall apart with this 9th one.
0: Yeah, because there's a twist on the 9th one.
1: Okay.
0: I'm just going to make sure that it's not in the Library of Congress.
1: Okay.
0: For a very specific reason. Because I've chosen a track for the last one, but it reflects something. I'm going to do a twist when I introduce the next one. Dave, you reckon you might have a guess.
3: Are they the highest grossing films for the year?
0: No. Well, they might be, but still, it's not the right answer. Right, just remember, 07565 244101. If you can beat my entire team on what doesn't link

0: There you have it, Star Trek. Is Star Trek in the...
1: I think some of it is.
0: Yeah.
1: I think the first movie is.
2: They're all in there.
1: Every single one of them.
0: Whoa. First movie is.
3: The second one probably is.
0: I was going to say...
2: I've just had the big list.
0: The motion picture does not belong in any list. It sucks.
1: Let's have a look.
0: I have lost all respect for the Library of Congress if the motion picture is in it.
1: It doesn't seem like the first one is.
0: Oh, surprise.
1: But Star Trek II: The Wrath of Khan is in the Library of Congress.
0: That belongs in there.
1: Yes.
0: That belongs in there. Right.
1: As of 2024.
0: Okay, so if you can guess the link, listeners, between Gone with the Wind, Casablanca, Tarzan the Ape-Man, Larceny Lane, stroke Blonde Crazy, it has two titles, Snow White, Wizard of Oz, Dirty Harry, Empire Strikes Back, and the entire Star Trek franchise, then do text in on

0: 07565 244101. I'm just going to go round my co-presenters before I deliver the biggest bombshell ever. Because this is a twist of funky proportions. Logan, fantastic. Do you have any guesses?
1: I've fully relegated to my sour face right now.
0: Your sour face is pretty sour. I'm glad the others aren't looking at you and it's just me, because it frightens me. Your face is so sour right now.
2: I'm glad I'm not looking at him either.
0: Yeah, that's good. Oliver, do you have any guesses?
3: I still think my guess is as good as any.
0: The Library of Congress. I'm going to put you out of your misery. It's not.
3: That's not the answer.
0: I do know that because I created it. And it would add an extra layer of twist if it was.
3: Okay.
0: Dave, do you have a guess?
4: No, I'm totally bamboozled. And I found a film called Bamboozled.
0: Right, you ready for this twist?
4: Yeah, let's go
3: on. So wait, before we say the twist, can I confirm that out of the team, I've got the closest guess?
0: You've got a guess that works.
3: That works. There we go. That's all I need.
0: Ish. Ooh, but if your guess was correct...
3: Okay.
0: Right. It would add an extra layer to the twist I'm about to lay on your door.
3: Mm-hmm.
0: Because everything I've told you tonight...
3: Yes.
0: ...doesn't just have one link. It has two.
3: National Film Registry.
0: So you have... totally sucked on biblical proportion tonight, team.
3: Yeah.
0: Please, please, please, if you're listening to this show, 07565 244 101, please guess the link before my team. Gone with the Wind, Casablanca, Tarzan the Ape Man, Last Knee Lane, Stroke, Blonde Crazy, Snow White, Wizard of Oz, Dirty Harry, Empire Strikes Back, and Star Trek. Boom. I feel like I could retire at this moment.
3: Mm-hmm.
0: I have taken, you know, two of the brightest young minds, the oldest mind in the land, and completely bamboozled you all.
3: Well, I just like that compliment, so thank you.
0: Well, I just don't know what to say. I feel I should just shut off the show at this moment. Right, okay. Whilst we give listeners to a bit of time to digest that, let's go to a very unique celebration for this week.
3: Mm-hmm.
0: So, on the 28th, we see the 100th birthday of one Mel Brooks.
3: Wow.
0: Isn't that an incredible achievement?
3: Yes.
1: Still acting.
0: Still acting, still up there.
3: Yeah.
0: And I think it is well worth honouring the man, the myth, the legend. And I just wanted to start discussing, and I'm going to go to you one at a time, favourite Mel Brooks film. Oliver, I'm going to start with you.
3: Fantastic. I am seeing my favourite Mel Brooks film.
0: Ooh.
3: On his 100th birthday.
0: On the 28th.
3: On the 28th.
0: Yep.
3: Theatrically.
0: Ooh.
3: Young Frankenstein.
0: That's your favourite Mel Brooks?
3: Yeah.
0: That's interesting.
3: I love it.
0: Okay, well, we digest what Oliver's just said, I'm going to give you Spaceballs. And then we will come back and we will ask Dave what his favourite Mel Brooks is. Here we go.

0: Oh boy, I have been letting rip on Oliver and Logan for not guessing the link yet.
1: But not Dave.
0: Not Dave, because he's Dave. He's like an institution.
1: Okay, I got one
0: there. Oh no, wait there. He should be in an institution. Go on, what have you got?
1: Is there anything to do with Academy Awards?
0: It is absolutely nothing to do with Academy Awards.
2: Well, they probably all won Academy
1: Listen
2: Awards.
1: Listen here, Dean, I'm not having this anymore.
0: You can be as upset as you want, but that cannot actually even rival how livid I am with you and Logan, who claim to know a lot about movies, but you failed miserably. Miserably.
1: Oh. Goes to show how the degrees are working.
0: yeah, those degrees are not working out. You should simply get the certificates right now and burn them.
1: I haven't got one, so...
0: You should hunt down the online database that has them and delete them. You are not worthy.
1: Thank you.
0: No, it's all right. You're just rubbish, actually.
1: Yeah.
0: Unfortunately, Ofcom does not permit me to use the words I want to use to describe you two right now.
2: Absolutely brilliant.
0: You want to use absolutely brilliant?
2: Well, that, because
0: mine starts with...
2: You can't use the words, and I think that's absolutely brilliant.
0: I was going to say, mine starts with absolutely, but it does not end like it.
1: I think when you weren't here, we did a very good show.
0: You did, and you missed the compliment, actually,
1: I
0: Oliver.
1: Actually heard
0: and,
1: it.
0: And I did actually stand you out, because...
1: I heard.
0: You did lead the example, and you nailed the new format. And I was very proud.
1: My little heart.
0: I know. I was proud. It was a proper fatherly moment that someone in my team got it for once.
1: I'm glad.
0: I mean, not so much Logan, because he just doesn't get it. You don't get it right now. Dave doesn't get it. Nobody gets the guess of the link. It makes me sad. Oh, Dave. Dave, you are exempt because I have a low expectation.
2: I don't know. I'm walking out, I think.
0: Fine, walk out. But you're only doing that to get cooler.
2: Possibly.
0: Right. Okay, so if you do fancy guessing the link, because we will reveal all after our little Mel Brooks tribute, 07565 244 101. It is the link between Gone with the Wind, Casablanca, Tarzan the Ape Man, Larceny Lane, / Blonde Crazy, Snow White, Wizard of Oz, Dirty Harry, Empire Strikes Back, and the entirety of Star Trek. I just don't know what to say. And not one, but two links. I got a third magic link,
1: don't worry.
0: You've got a third magic link?
1: Yeah.
0: That you want to pull out of nowhere right now?
1: No, I made up a third magic link that does work.
0: Well, go on then.
1: The Library of Congress one.
0: Yeah, but it's not. It's just not it.
1: In my heart it is.
0: I don't care what's in your heart. Right now it's barren. Your heart is shriveled up, dry... Arab land that Scar is ruling.
1: Oh no.
0: Yeah, that's right.
1: That was harsh.
0: That was harsh. I'm gonna be harsh. I'm cross. I love you guys, but you failed me miserably. Right, okay, carrying on our Mel Brooks love. But before we do, Logan, your favourite... Actually, I was going to Dave first. Dave, your favourite Mel Brooks film?
2: I haven't really got one, but Dracula was very good.
0: What, Dead and Loving It?
2: Yes, Dead and Loving It, yes.
0: Good old Leslie Nelson.
2: Yes.
0: No, I'd agree with that. But next up, I'm going to play you a track from Robin Hood, Men in Tights.
2: Oh, yeah, that was good as well.
3: No, meaties are hard to get on. Let's face it, you got to be a man to wear tights. Will, how me seems?
4: Perfect.
3: Every time.
5: We're men in tights. We roam around the forest looking for fights.

0: Right, okay, so up from that, let's get Logan back in. Logan, so far we've had two Mel Brooks greats, and I'm about to play a track from Blazing Saddles. But your favourite Mel Brooks?
1: I think one of his more underrated works these days, because he's so well known for doing parodies, mm-hmm. is some of his like original work. Like, for me, his debut film, The Producers, is such a landmark standout yep. compared to comedy that comes before it.
0: No, that's right. And, you know, he kind of got swept up in his own, well, vibe, didn't he, with the whole parody stuff. He kind of lost the originality. I mean, even Blazing Saddles is very different to what came later.
1: Yeah. Producers gave us Gene Wilder.
0: Yeah, no, absolutely. Producers, I love. I have to say, I'm thrilled at the return of... Because having lived through the later parody era of Mel Brooks, as Dave has as well, I didn't think it was outstandingly funny at the time. So Men in Tights was great, but you accepted it as just a niche parody of Prince of Thieves.
2: Yeah.
0: And Dracula, Dead and Loving It, and stuff like that. But I think now looking back on those properties, they're even better than what they were when I first glanced eyes on them.
2: Yeah.
0: Because they were almost... They were generally like 2 to 3 years after the property that they were parodying. They were very substandard, and you wouldn't consider him the great you do now.
2: Yeah.
0: But they are jokes a minute.
1: Mm-hmm. Dead and Loving It has aged really well.
0: Yeah. And I'd arguably say amongst, you know, probably the best amongst some of the others. Because Men in Tights is very niche.
2: Mm.
0: It's great, but... You know, and I love the start of it, the whole flaming arrows, and every time they film a Robin Hood movie, they burn down our village. just ridiculous things like that. But actually, I think Mel Brooks films are better with age than they possibly were at the time, even though they were really relevant. Because they were niche... Taking the mickey out of a particular film that was huge at the time. I mean, Prince of Thieves was massive.
1: Coppola's Dracula, yeah.
0: Yeah, and Spaceball's the same. And I think it's really ironic that the eventual cure for Spaceballs came from a third party.
2: Mm.
0: Who pitched it to Mel Brooks.
2: Yeah.
0: I mean, that... I think really does pay tribute. I mean, I'd like to think that, you know, Mel Brooks returning to our screens at age 100.
2: Yep.
0: It's the perfect tribute that we're getting Spaceballs 2.
2: Yeah, definitely.
0: Because it's in honour of him. It's not completely run by him in no way, shape or form. No. But it really encapsulates the man and delivers into an area where I think up until the new Naked Gun film had died.
2: Yeah, definitely. Yeah.
0: I can't wait to see the new Spaceballs.
2: I'm excited.
3: Well, it's called the new one.
0: Yeah.
3: It's due out in 2027.
0: Spaceballs the new one.
3: Mm. It's got some interesting cast members.
0: Yeah, no. Yeah, massive. Nice.
3: Lewis Pullman, Bill Pullman, Kerry Palmer. Is that right? Mel Brooks, of course. Rick Moranis.
0: Yeah, no, Rick Moranis has returned to screen, outfoxing Disney, because for a long time we thought his return to screen was going to be the Honey, I Shrunk the Kid.
3: Dark Hamlet.
0: No, Dark Helmet. Put your glasses on, Dave. Dark Hamlet.
2: I do think it's funny that Rick Moranis has kind of got there quicker for Spaceballs than he did for Honey, I Shrunk the Kids.
0: Or Ghostbusters.
2: Considering how many years ago they spoke about Shrunked.
0: Yep.
2: But they're both Josh Gad. So the fact that Josh Gad got him for Shrunked and then it just never happened.
0: Yep.
2: and he got him back again. That clearly shows that, like, Josh Gad, like, he works well with him, you know?
3: We actually have an actual release date for this film.
0: Go on then.
3: 23rd of April, 2027.
0: We should be there as a team.
2: We should, yeah.
0: Because that's going to be huge.
2: Yeah.
0: I tell you what I wouldn't give for a cosplay of Dark Helmet. I just can't wait on any level. I really,
2: we should dress Dave up like Yoda.
3: Definitely.
2: Yoga. Yeah. Yes.
0: May the sword be with you.
3: Well, I might be like that by then. You don't know, do you?
0: I think we should all go to the cinema wearing Dave the T-shirt.
2: Mm. I would get a Dave T-shirt
0: as a tribute to Spaceballs. So rather than Spaceballs the T-shirt, yeah. Dave the T-shirt.
3: Trouble is, we might make it on telly.
0: Right, this is Blazing Saddles, another Mel Brooks great. I'm actually going to go with narrowly beating Men in Tights. Spaceballs is my favourite Mel Brooks.
2: Okay,
0: it is. Here we go.

0: Ah, yes, Blazing Saddles. All this to recognise the fact that our man, Mel Brooks, turns 100 on the 28th of June. What an accolade.
1: Tomorrow morning.
0: Tomorrow morning. Yeah. And the fact that he's coherent.
2: Yeah, is
0: brilliant.
3: Yeah, very much so.
0: Right, having failed on the text machine, no listeners have guessed it. I'm going to check on the private text. Courses as well, just in case anybody's got my personal number. I want to give everybody a chance. But no, it's terrible.
2: Ugh.
0: Nobody has guessed The Lynx. First time I've ever been able to sell that. Yeah, we are looking for a link between Gone with the Wind, Casablanca, Tarzan the Ape Man, Larceny Lane, stroke Blonde Crazy, two titles, Snow White, Wizard of Oz. Just when everybody thought these films were all in the 30s and 40s, we went with Dirty Harry, Empire Strikes Back, and Star Trek. We listened to a wrong guess that was educated of them all being in the Library of Congress. However, it was wrong. Then I revealed the twist that there's not just one link, but two, because they are interconnected.
2: Yep.
0: Right. Guys, are there any last-minute guesses?
2: No, sir.
0: I am horrified, disappointed, beyond biblical belief. So you ready for this? Are you ready to kick yourself, gentlemen?
1: No.
2: Yeah.
0: And you should kick yourself down the street.
1: Really?
0: You're probably worse than whatever England are going to produce as a result tonight.
2: That's bad.
0: And they've done 0-0 against a team they should have been like 7-0 against. You ready?
2: Go on.
0: All these films have one thing in common that makes it two things in common. So they all, without doubt, have produced a most quoted movie line.
1: I was going to say that.
0: Oh, no, sure, I say that now.
1: And then,
0: but not only that, in producing a most quoted movie line, they've all produced a most misquoted movie line.
2: Yeah.
0: Not one, gentleman, but two links.
2: I was going to say it.
0: Oh, boo.
2: And then you said, was it Dirty Blondes?
0: Blonde Crazy.
2: That one.
0: Yep.
2: I don't know what that is.
0: Well, I'll go there for you. Right, so here we go. So Gone with the Wind gave us Frankly, My Dear, I Don't Give a Damn, which is often misquoted as Frankly, Scarlet. So actually the line is Frankly, Scarlet, I Don't Give a Damn. Casablanca, you played it for her, you can play it for me, if she can stand it, I can play it, is the misquoted Play It Again, Sam. From Tarzan the Ape Man, Me, Tarzan, You, Jane, is actually Jane, Tarzan, Jane, Tarzan.
3: Yeah.
0: Yep.
3: Yeah.
0: Larceny Lane is the very famous quote of "You dirty rat," and it's the line is actually "That dirty double-crossing rat." But that film has been parodied, and so I'll tell you, I told you that I was looking up a link before I stumbled upon this link that was perfect, and it was parodies of links,
2: right.
0: So it's the fact that that whole line of quite frankly, dear, I don't give a damn was parodied in things like The Mask.
2: Yes, yeah.
0: You know, I do give a damn. Snow White, mirror, mirror on the wall, who is the fairest of them all, is actually magic mirror on the wall, who is the fairest of them all. Wizard of Oz. Toto, I don't think we're in Kansas anymore, is actually Toto, I feel, and Toto, I've a feeling we're not in Kansas, Kansas anymore. Clint Eastwood, do you feel lucky, punk? Actually, the line is, you've got to ask yourself one question. Do I feel lucky? Well, do you, punk?
3: Yeah.
0: Star Wars. Most people say, Luke, I am your father. But actually, it's no, I am your father.
2: Yep.
0: Star Trek, most famous misquoted lines of all of them is, beam me up, Scotty, when it's actually, Scotty, beam me up. I have another I nearly put in there, was Apollo 13.
2: Yeah.
0: Houston, we have a problem, when Tom Hanks actually said, ah, Houston, we have a problem. They go on.
2: Yeah.
0: These are brilliant, brilliant lines.
2: That nobody knows, apparently.
0: Dracula, for instance, never said, I want to suck your blood. And then we go to A Few Good Men. You want the truth, you can't handle the truth. Is actually Tom Cruise saying, I want the truth. And then Nicholson says, you can't handle the truth. These are all brilliant and massive lines. Yeah. And you can't say to me, if any of you can say to me, Dean, this is not a guessable link. It is.
2: It is, because I had it in my head.
0: It doesn't belong in your head, mate.
2: I know.
0: You got all obsessed with your Library of Congress. Blah, yeah. Blah, blah.
4: Well, he's probably right.
0: He could, well, maybe.
4: So there's three links.
0: That's not how this competition works, Dave. You can't dream up whatever you want on the night. Right, let's do some movie news then. New Spider-Man trailer this week.
2: Yeah.
0: What do we think of it?
2: I am excited.
0: I actually think it would be the best Marvel film for a long time.
2: Yeah.
0: We still don't know who the big bad is.
2: Which I like.
0: I love that.
2: Yeah. It gives them a rogues gallery, like a proper rogues gallery for the first time.
0: And is it that actually the great Tom Holland, the spiller of all, you know, secrets to any movie, is actually starting to play the game now?
2: I think so.
0: Because he's revealed that someone remembers the identity of Spider-Man, yeah, but not has revealed who.
2: Mm-hmm.
0: So he seems to finally be getting it and playing the odds.
2: Yeah.
0: Who do we think our money's on?
3: I think it's very obvious.
0: Go on then.
3: I think it's like the same thing where you've got Peter and Spider-Man, it's Banner and Hulk.
0: So you think it's going to be Hulk?
3: Yeah.
0: Okay. My guess isn't that. I think he's referring to, because, I mean, surely Doctor Strange knows, but I give that a difference, because Doctor Strange was behind the magic that made
2: everyone
0: forget.
2: I don't think he
0: forget.
2: Does know.
0: No, but I would say that was too obvious.
2: Mm.
0: My guess is still that it's going to lie in his best mate.
2: You think Ned?
0: Yeah, okay. I think Ned. Because we've already had the hints that Ned is keeping this wall on Spider-Man, yeah, and everything. So I think actually in the back of his head, he is going to be the secret to unlocking it all.
2: Okay. I mean, I guess it depends on how they play the whole somebody knows. If it's somebody knows very directly.
0: Yeah.
2: Or if it's, like you said, a bit more subtle in the back of their mind. And then they kind of realise it.
0: Yeah, no, I think he's going to... Because, I mean, the trailers have already hinted that he's going to reach out to MJ and Ned. And Ned is keeping this wall of Spider-Man.
2: Mm-hmm.
0: I think it's going to be in the back of Ned's head.
2: Yeah.
0: And that's going to unlock. And eventually, it will have a happy ending between the three of them.
2: What if it's Michael Keaton's Vulture, and he only knows because he was in the Morbius universe at the time?
0: I think you're reading too many levels onto a Marvel film, my friend. But nice guess. Right, I'm going to play a Spider-Man Brand New Day trailer 2 music.
2: It's Morbin time.
0: Oh, actually, I'm playing it completely. What did you just say?
2: What?
0: It's Morbin time.
2: Is it now?
0: Okay, let's try it.

0: Yes, I think actually we've fundamentally agreed as a team we are looking forward to the new Spider-Man.
1: Definitely.
0: Mm-hmm. And I think they've made some really wise decisions. I think Bruce Banner being the replacement Stony Tark Tony Stark figure is a really good call.
1: I also really like that they're basically doing a lizard story with him.
0: Yeah,
1: I think that's really smart.
0: No, I'm really excited by it.
1: Yeah.
0: Right, slightly connected now then. What franchise might be getting a reboot with a cast member from Spider-Man?
1: Ooh, I did hear this. It's Zendaya, right?
0: Yeah, it's Zendaya. Yes.
1: Oh, I can't remember.
0: Well, you've kind of put a foot in the camp. So you are right. It's Zendaya, but it's an all-female reboot of the Bourne franchise.
1: Yes. Yeah.
0: Now,
1: crazy.
0: Interestingly, usually I hate the whole concept of all-female reboots.
1: Yeah.
0: Because my argument is that actually we should be going with strong female characters mm-hmm. from the outset. And you shouldn't then start picking off the male ones and switching their gender and blah, blah, blah. But I don't hate this one. I think we've got a big problem following on from Matt Damon.
1: Yeah.
0: With the Bourne franchise. And the plan is to kind of revisit it mm-hmm. with an all-female lead. And,
1: yeah.
0: And I don't hate the idea. I mean, Logan, where are you with it?
2: I mean, I think she takes very smart career moves. And I think that after the response to the fifth film, it's probably the smartest choice they could make, because at least, like, young people will be, like, engaged in it, and it'll at least be fresh.
0: Yeah. No, I think there is a massive problem in the fact that, you know, Greengrass and Damon aren't really hankering at mm-hmm. revisiting.
1: Yeah.
2: Jeremy Renner isn't either.
0: No. Yeah. Well, we discount that largely.
1: Well, we might not know. He might be really interested, but I don't have the app, so I can't.
0: You don't have the app.
1: Yeah.
0: But no, look, I liked it. I like the fact that they eked out an entire franchise. And it didn't largely follow the books either. Mm. They departed from the books quite early on.
1: Yeah.
0: So they kept the titles, but that's about it.
1: It's because they're cool titles.
0: Yeah, they are cool titles. I'd be interested to see where this goes.
1: Yeah. I don't think as a franchise it's like cemented itself enough in culture that a radical change like that can be an issue.
0: What I love about Bourne is it completely outbonded Bond.
1: Yeah. Yeah. Like when Kingsman came along.
0: Genuinely did just trounce over it.
1: Yeah.
0: And I love the fact that Greengrass and Damon came back and proved that the magic was still there as well. Mm-hmm.
1: Yeah.
0: Because most people thought it was, you know, the three and done. They'd done the Jeremy Renner thing, yet still came back with Bourne.
1: Yeah.
0: Dropped the mic and was like, well, we can revisit this anytime we like. It's lovely.
1: Mm.
0: I don't hate them. For me, they don't step down change as severely as other sequels.
1: Mm.
3: Quite interesting, the figures. This is the whole lot of them, the franchise.
0: Yeah.
3: So they reckon it's between 490 and 520 million. But the returns are at 1.666 recurring billion.
0: Yeah, I'm not surprised.
1: Mm.
3: So quite a good return
1: good
3: on
1: numbers,
3: their money.
1: Yeah.
0: And I'd love the fact that the estate of the original author gets... It's Robert Ludlum, isn't it?
1: Yes. Yeah.
0: Yeah. I really hope their estate gets a really good cash injection every time they use Bourne.
1: Yeah, probably.
0: Well, not always. Probably.
1: No,
0: I'd love it to be true.
3: It depends how the original contract was drawn up.
1: Yeah.
3: I'm just reading Robert Ludlum's.
2: Oh, yeah, because they did that TV show, didn't they?
0: Yeah. Let's forget about that. I mean, that's even more forgettable than the whole Jeremy Renner thing. And I largely think Citadel has taken complete and utter artistic license on trying to improve a non-Matt Damon Bourne.
1: Mm.
0: Because the problem was, I think the concept of doing larger films in the universe wasn't a bad one.
1: Yeah.
0: I just don't think it was terribly well executed with the Jeremy Renner film. Mm-hmm. But that said, I didn't hate the Jeremy Renner character. I did have some sympathy with the idea of him returning with Matt Damon in a film.
1: It always felt to me like how Jeremy Renner was going to take over Mission Impossible.
0: Yeah, that didn't work out either.
1: Yeah.
3: It does appear that the estate are quite sensible.
0: Good, good. Love it. Anyway, this is Moby from the Bourne Ultimatum.

0: Ah, yes. This news that Zendaya is in line for a all-female reboot of the Bourne films. Don't hate it. Usually, hate this kind of thing. Don't. Right, next I have Pirates of the Caribbean news. Not anything to do with films, unfortunately. Yeah.
1: I've seen this one.
0: Please tell me you've seen this one.
1: I have.
0: I love this. So they have reworked the original Disneyland ride in Orlando with brand new animatronics that are, quite frankly, astounding.
1: Yeah.
0: Do you recommend anybody goes online and looks this up? This is to do with the fact that at the end of the ride, there's a pirate that has always been just a... well, a skeleton above a bound of treasure. But now they've altered it to be not just a Disney animatronic, but one that really pioneers new technology. And so essentially the face section is like motion capture. They've gridded it across the top of the bandana so the public can't see it.
1: Yeah.
0: And that makes the motion captures, of which it's interesting how Disney work, because not just one backup system, but two. And so the motion capture then captures and projects onto his face the fact that he starts as a pirate who gets greedy with the treasure, but then becomes cursed and becomes a skeleton. But not content with that being the journey as you pass it, he basically then, when he becomes a skeleton, drops the treasure, becomes human again, finds the gold, becomes a skeleton again, and they do this three times.
1: Yeah.
0: Because he's so greedy by the gold, he's deliberately setting himself up for a lifetime's eternity of a loop of being cursed.
1: It's one of my favourite things when they kind of play around with these Disney, like classic Disney attractions. Pirates of the Caribbean has done it so many times where they add little elements of the films. And I remember one thing that they did, and they, for some reason, took away. There was before the I say big drop, the relatively big drop. There was a mist in front of you that would project
0: Davy Jones.
1: Davy Jones.
0: Yeah.
1: And they don't do that anymore.
0: I'm gutted. I've seen that.
1: Yeah.
0: I'm gutted.
1: But I love it when they add these little, like the Haunted Mansion brought back the Hat Ghost. What was it? The Mummy in Universal was almost going to do a Tom Cruise re-theme. Like, these types of things.
0: Thank the Lord they didn't.
1: I'm really glad they didn't.
0: But it's Tom Cruise, the worst thing to happen to the Mummy.
1: I mean, I
0: don't even hide that.
1: Great, but
0: pardon?
1: The curse also wasn't great, but
0: But no, I mean, I love the fact that they reimagined these rides. I love the fact that actually this is a low, it's a low ball of a tribute to the films.
1: Yes, yeah,
0: because it's not the curse Aztec gold that it could have easily been. It is just a cursed piece of gold. And you know, there's, if they wanted to honor the films, they could have easily made it Barbossa. They could have done anything. But they've kind of given a nod to the tribute of the films and the concept, but they haven't gone all out.
1: And the ride still really intrinsically feels like Disney's Pirates of the Caribbean from the 50s. Just with better quality tech.
0: And I think the animatronic, even the facial expressions, which are, you know, computer graphics, are very of the day, not not the films.
1: Yeah, definitely.
0: Have you seen this, Logan?
2: No, this is the first one I'm hearing about it.
0: You need to see it, because actually the YouTube video of how they make it work is incredible. It's really worth a watch.
1: And it's objectively the best of the Pirates of the Caribbean rides, I think, as well.
0: I tell you what it has made me want to do. It's something I've wanted to do for a few years now, and that is do a tour of all of them.
1: If you bring me with you, you know.
0: Ooh, awkward.

0: Logan, I'm going to take you because Oliver's asked and now I'm annoyed.
1: Yeah.
0: It's because he was so adamant about that Library of Congress thing. Actually, I might take Dave just to annoy you both.
2: I've paid so much money to watch Dave and Pirates of the Caribbean. Never mind, Splash Mountain. Put him on Splash Mountain. I have a great time.
0: We'll just do a tour of Dave around Disney.
2: I'd watch that documentary.
3: I want to go to the one in Florida, and then I want to go to... Is Epcot still there next door to it?
0: Yeah, yes, yeah. No. This is Orlando, Dave, so we'll get you in there. Ticket.
3: And then can we...
0: Sponsored by Dean. It's fine.
3: Can we get it sorted like my friend who used to go out there and used to go underground and suddenly pop up and be in the ride?
0: Dave, look, money is no object, apparently. Apparently, I'm just bankrolling the whole experience for
3: good,
0: you.
3: Oh, good, excellent. And when are we going?
0: 2030... No, here we go. This is Pirates of the Caribbean, then, and we'll be back with more news after this.

0: Right, that was Pirates of the Caribbean, the ride getting a revamp, of course. I got all excited the fact that this was going to be Disney news of a new film, but alas.
1: Still incredible news, though.
0: Yeah, no, still incredible news, and I'm a great admirer. When Disney do revamp their animatronics, they really do smack it out of the park.
1: Yeah, they always do,
0: You know, because I often feel that sometimes you look at stuff and it looks tired, but then all of a sudden they announce

0: believe in magic, they deliver.
1: Mm-hmm.
0: I think you need to avoid all teenage years, because there's nothing that would frustrate me more than taking a teenager who didn't appreciate it.
1: Mm-hmm.
2: Yeah,
0: and not because it's not great, it's because they need a damn good clip around the ear. But I actually think the magic returns when you're an adult.
1: Yeah, definitely. Yeah.
0: I love Disney.
1: Yeah, I do.
0: I think it's great. As a psychologist, I think it's not just what they do with the rides, it's how they engineer them.
1: Yeah.
0: There is nobody, no theme park in the world that measures their rides in the same way that Disney do. Mm-hmm. They manage everything.
1: Yeah.
0: So they psychoanalyze you and make you believe, right, so you've queued up outside, you think you're there, you're not. You're in a room. There's something new to look at.
1: Yeah.
0: You're relaxed again. You then think you've gone to the ride, but you're in a new room. Mm-hmm. And then finally, some hour and so later, you're on the ride.
1: Yeah.
0: Yet you don't feel as annoyed as you would at any other theme park by that long wait.
1: Yeah.
0: But I would also recommend the trick I used with Radio Ruby.
1: Mm-hmm.
0: So having spent 12 years in politics, when I used to have to attend as mayor and pay 20 odd quid minimum for a raffle ticket, always put it back, never win the prize, drag Ruby along, that endured to her when she was only like 7.
1: Mm-hmm.
0: That hurts. I rewarded her with that patience by taking her on an all expenses trip to Disney.
1: Mm-hmm.
0: And just before we left, I watched a YouTube video where somebody said, if you've got a disability, register at the town hall.
1: Mm-hmm. Yeah, yeah.
0: So Ruby has spina bifida. We took a medical letter to the town hall. You go in the exit of every ride.
1: Yep.
0: So there were 3 rides. Collectively, the wait time was 2.5 hours. Mm-hmm. How long did it take us to not just queue, but go on every ride? So 3 rides. Logan, I'll go with your guess.
2: 40 minutes.
0: 40 minutes?
1: It's probably less.
0: Okay, what are you going to go with?
1: I'll say half hour.
0: Half hour? Dave?
3: 25 minutes.
0: 14 minutes. Yep. Dave is closest.
1: There you go, yeah.
0: 14 minutes we went on and exited. Every ride went back in.
1: Yep.
0: I mean, in the end, I mean, I have very strong shoulders, but I was making Ruby fake a limp. Because I felt guilty that people could not see her disability.
1: Mm.
0: It's bad. You know, I was like, on one of them, I said, these people have waited an hour and 45 minutes and you're going straight in. Please, just limp, fake it. But no, I think it's a great service that Disney run. Mm. And I'm a huge fan. And I think even if you have to wait the ride times, they're worth it.
1: Yeah, no, definitely. Yeah.
0: Anyway, next up, what franchise is getting a reboot? I cannot believe this is continuing. I mean, personally, I'll give you a hint. Personally, the original struck gold, made a fortune, but I think that fortune has dwindled on trying to make it into a franchise. And it's coming back.
2: It could be a lot of things.
0: All the best. I'll give you a clue. The genre is horror.
1: You're not going to say Ghostbusters, are you?
0: Nope.
1: No.
2: Texas Chainsaw?
0: I'd want Ghostbusters to be a horror.
1: Yeah.
0: I seriously think an adult-orientated Ghostbusters would be a great thing. No, it's not the Texas Chainsaw Massacre either. It is Blair Witch.
1: Oh, yes.
0: Blair Witch is getting a reboot.
1: Yes.
0: Now, Blair Witch cost nothing to make. Made a fortune. I think they lost that in trying to make it into something.
1: Yeah.
0: They believed the hype. They carried it on. If they walked away, I'd have had far more respect for them.
1: Yeah, definitely.
0: They were minted on something so basic.
1: I've only seen the first one.
0: And I mean, as a filmmaker, a dream, isn't it?
1: Mm.
0: Get minted on next to zero budget. Teach Hollywood how it's done.
1: Yeah.
0: Walk away. Mm-hmm. But instead, they tried to stay involved, make it into a franchise.
1: Yeah.
0: They must have dwindled the money they made on the first by trying to make it.
1: Yeah.
0: So I wish them all well with this reboot, because I,

0: I can't see it actually getting anywhere. Right. Before we play a few tracks, we are minutes from the end, but I do have to cover another trailer that landed this week. But I don't know whether it will be on Logan and Oliver's radar, but I know it will be on Dave's. There's a twist for you. So, Dave, I don't expect you to know the answer to this, but what trailer landed this week?
1: Don't really know.
0: Of a BBC drama that then migrated to America and has been successful on both sides. Yes.
2: I did know that.
0: Wow.
2: Yeah. You said Dave.
0: I said Dave.
1: Yes, because it was one of my favourite shows.
0: He loves this. He's seen every... Have you seen every episode?
3: I've not seen a single episode.
0: Then shut up.
1: I've watched all the British ones and all the American ones.
0: They have launched the trailer. It looks like the humour's the same. Interestingly, they've brought some ghosts back that had disappeared from the show because they'd moved on.
2: Mm-hmm.
0: So it is clear they are targeting an audience wider.
2: Yeah.
0: But I love it.
1: Are we going to be able to see it in United Kingdom?
0: Yeah, 23rd of October.
2: In the cinemas.
0: In the cinemas.
2: Yeah.
0: I think this is an incredible move, but proves just how strong the brand is.
2: Oh, 100%, yeah.
0: I love the fact that one of the ghosts, the politician, that is basically... of a politician who's in his boxer shorts and shirt, because that's how he died.
2: Mm-hmm.
0: And basically, the film starts with Button House, which is the haunted mansion, and some kids break in and they're playing on a Ouija board. And they ask if there's any ghosts there, and the ghosts then move it to leave because he managed to get the power to move things slightly.
2: Mm.
0: And they're like... You then cut to the ghost, and they're like, why did you put leave? And he goes, well, I was trying to put leave Europe, because that's the best thing these kids could learn from. But he only got to the word leave. So it looks like it's ghostly activity that's being sinister. And I love it, because it's caught the imagination of the BBC show,
2: mm-hmm.
0: and I'm interested to see where this goes.
2: Yeah.
0: I don't expect great things, but I think, you know... Interestingly, for the first time ever, it's going to resonate both sides of the pond.
2: Yeah, yeah, definitely.
0: Because everybody in America is going to be keen to see what the British version's like.
3: Mm-hmm. Yeah, yeah, yeah.
0: And does it mean we get an American movie?
1: Wow, that's
2: that would be interesting.
0: Because it's equally as massive over there. Anyway, this is the ghost theme, and then we will return shortly before finishing the show with some music. This is only 22 seconds long.
2: Woof.

0: There we go. That's the ghost theme. We have run out of time. I have to thank all my co-hosts for joining me on the show tonight. Thank you, Logan, for eventually joining us because I gave you a link. We have got everybody's watches from this week joining next week's. And I'm excited to discuss a lot of them. Dave has watched Sheep Detectives. Toy Story 5.
1: Yeah.
0: Can't wait to discuss that.
2: I've seen the trailer.
0: This is a track from Toy Story 5. Good night, everybody.
1: Good night.
2: Good night.
3: Good night, guys.

0: Progress has been made on the long-delayed defence investment plan, but work is still underway inside government to get it right in the coming days. The Defence Secretary signalled talks with the Treasury have moved forward, hinting the blueprint for strengthening the armed forces could be in line for a funding boost. He spoke to reporters in Aldershot.
1: The Prime Minister has been clear that we will publish the Defence Investment Plan before the NATO summit in Ankara. That's what we're going to do. I have a responsibility to make sure that we get it right, and that is what I'm working to achieve.
0: After three consecutive record-breaking June days, the UK is bracing for a sharp drop in temperatures and a risk of thunderstorms. The Met Office says a westerly shift will bring rain to Scotland and Northern Ireland this weekend. And England are facing Panama in their final group stage match of this World Cup. Thomas Tuchel's side will progress to the knockout stage as group winners should they be victorious. That's the latest from Radio News Hub. I'm Dave Cronin.
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0: Warm, dry evening with sunny spells, cloud thickening from the west with a little sherry rain later. Staying warm and muggy with lows around 17 degrees Celsius.
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Good evening and welcome along to Wave Valley Radio's Saturday Night Party with me, Tess Lucy. Wow, what a week. Gosh, temperatures into the high 30s. Well, you know me, I always have to talk about the weather, and we'll talk about that a little bit later on. In the meantime, playing you club classics from the 1990s and from 11, disco tunes from the 1980s.

Well, what can I say about the weather? Yes, you know I always touch on this subject every week. It's been hot, hot, and even hotter. We have a thermometer in our garden. Of course, the temperature is always taken in the shade. And on Wednesday, our garden thermometer, yes, in the shade, reached 37.6 centigrade. 37.6 centigrade. That is 100 Fahrenheit. Now, the last time we reached 100 Fahrenheit was in July of 2022. I do vaguely remember that because my son, my youngest son, was only 3 months old and we relocated to the bedroom where we have a lovely aircon. Even in the evenings, in the middle of the night, my husband went down the other night and he, about 3 o'clock in the morning, I think it was, and he took the temperature, looked at the thermometer, and he said it was around 22 Celsius. So that was even at 3 o'clock in the morning. But luckily, it's been a few degrees cooler today, and from tomorrow, you'll be pleased to know it's cooling down to a lovely, warm 23, 22 degrees. 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

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Even at this time of night, it is still way too hot, and even having the headphones on just makes me really hot as well. And apart from my sunglasses, I haven't worn my glasses for almost a week. It just made my nose sweat. Well, everything makes you sweat in this weather. Anyway, I hope you're enjoying the music, 90s club classics, and from 11, disco tunes from the 1980s.

It's approaching 11 o'clock here on Wave Valley Radio's Saturday Night Party with me, Tess Lucy, and I'll be heading into the disco hour at 11, playing you tunes from the 1980s and a couple of songs for Helena. But finishing off club classics now with a song by Kylie. What kind of fool? Not quite a club classic. 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

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I'm Tess Lucy, and I'm taking you back to the 1980s now, disco style. And coming up shortly, a few songs for Helena.

You're listening to Wave Valley Radio's Saturday Night Party with me, Tess Lucy, until midnight, playing you some disco tunes from the 1980s. Helena is going to see Nick Kershaw in August. She's looking forward to it, and this is one of the songs she's looking forward to hearing.

Last Sunday, I went to a gig in Thetford Forest with a friend. I think it's got to be the first time I've ever been to something like that. Yeah, I know, it's a bit sad, really, isn't it? But she's kind of got me into that bug now. She said she's going to see this person, going to see that person. I'm like, oh, when are you going? When is it? Where? I'll come with you. She's kind of reliving her youth, and I'm just catching up with mine, I think. When we arrived, it was something like Reggae Roots on, and then it was Bitty McLean. Do you remember him from the 1990s? I'm going to play one of his songs very shortly. But who we went to see was Ali Campbell from UB40, and he's got a different backing band now. And this is the song he started with, 1 in 10, on Wave Valley Radio's Saturday Night Party.

Billy Campbell with UB40, or at least the new backing version of UB40, and 1 in 10 on Wave Valley Radio's Saturday Night Party. That was the song they started with at the gig on Sunday, and, well, yeah, it... What can I say about it? It was good. It was good to actually see him. We were quite away from the stage, but we could see him on the screens. And I said to my friend, well, at least it is live. You're seeing just a bigger version on the screen rather than on the stage. So it was nice to see him. But they did a lot of slower songs and quite a few album tracks. We thought when they started with 1 in 10, oh, this is going to be good. But they kind of went off stage towards the end for some while, and we're thinking, people are thinking, oh, they're finished, so they started leaving, but then they came back on again. Ali Campbell himself didn't really say anything. One of his backing singers did most of the talking, whether it's so he saves his voice or not, I don't know. But a couple of the songs they did do towards the end was Red Red Wine and Kingston Town. Of course, not as good as they were back in the heyday, but hey, we're all getting older, aren't we? But going back to Bitter McLean, do you remember him from the 1990s? I think this is his most famous song. It's raining. Well, hopefully not, but a bit of rain might be welcome at the moment. This is Wave Valley Radio Saturday Night Party with me, Tess Lucy.

Katie McLean, It's Raining on Wave Valley Radio's Saturday Night Party. I know that's from the 1990s, and I've been playing songs from the 1980s in the disco hour, but, well, I just thought I would slip that one in as it was part of the gig. I was telling you about the gig I went to last Sunday with a friend. And our next song is actually from the 1980s, Culture Club. And I'm going to see them with my friend in December. I'm really looking forward to it. Fingers crossed, they're going to be good. This is one of their well-known songs, a number one, and one of my favourites. This is Karma Chameleon on Wave Valley Radio's Saturday Night Party.

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I'm Tess Lucy, and I'm playing you disco tunes from the 1980s. If you're a Michael Jackson fan, can you believe that on Thursday it was 17 years since he passed away? I remember that. My sister was staying with me, and we were just going to bed, and she called through because she was staying in the front room, and of course I went into my room. She called through. She says, "Michael Jackson's dead." I'm like, "What? No, that's got to be a joke." But then I said, "Well, put the news on." Yes, it was true. Sadly, only 50 years old and such a great performer. I liked his music anyway. Not going to go into any other details. But this song, I like so many of his songs, so many to choose from. But this one's from the 1980s. And this one is going out to Caden.

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And if you would like to hear some of your favourite tunes on the show, please do get in touch. Send me a message to 07403 415 202. That's 07403 415 202, and I'll be back next Saturday, same place, same time, and some more great music. In the meantime, I'm going to be finishing off with this one. It's my 8th wedding anniversary on Monday, so going out for lunch with my lovely husband, and I'd like to say that I love him very, very much. This was a song from our wedding, Lone Star and Amazed. This is Wave Valley Radio.

0: It was a 2-0 win for England against Panama in their final group game in Group L at the World Cup. The goals came from Jude Bellingham and Harry Kane, who became England's most prolific goalscorer at the World Cup. Thomas Tuchel's side progress as group winners. Croatia beat Ghana by 2-1 to finish as runners-up. Dan Jarvis says real progress has been made on the long-delayed defence investment plan, but work is still underway inside government to get it right in the coming days. The Defence Secretary has signalled talks with the Treasury have moved forward, hinting the blueprint for strengthening the armed forces could be in line for a funding boost. He spoke to reporters in Aldershot.
1: The Prime Minister has been clear that we will publish the defence investment plan before the NATO summit in Ankara. That's what we're going to do. I have a responsibility to make sure that we get it right, and that is what I'm working to achieve.
0: And after three consecutive record-breaking June days, the UK is bracing for a sharp drop in temperatures and a risk of thunderstorms. The Met Office say there'll be rain in Scotland and Northern Ireland this weekend. That's the latest from Radio News Hub. I'm Jules Utbridge.
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0: 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Temperatures ranging from 17 degrees Celsius in the north to 25 degrees Celsius in the south.
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